Well, good morning, my dear listeners. I hope all of you had a sound sleep and a fantastic night. I warmly wish you all tuned into FM Chakopan at 103 MHz a very good and also a very blessed morning. Listeners, let us begin our beautiful morning with one of the inspirational quotes of Mahatma Gandhi. Quote, "The future depends on what you do today," end of quote. Well, listeners, the famous proverb by Gandhi, "The future depends on what you do today," is a powerful reminder that tomorrow's reality is built on the actions you take in the present. Every choice and effort serves as a foundational step towards your long-term goals. Instead of viewing the future as a distant, uncontrollable destination, we can always treat it as a puzzle. Each step we take will help us shape the bigger picture ahead. Habit formation, skill building, and goal progress are three important factors one needs to consider. The routines you establish today can dictate your long-term discipline, and the knowledge or skill you acquire now determine your future opportunities. Every small consistent effort compounds into significant achievements over time. So listeners, let us all be reminded that the future is in our hands. To make a better future for us is entirely upon us. So let us be enriched and encouraged in the discipline and in the prerogative needed for all of us to act accordingly.

Well, listeners, I would like to take this time now to bring to your attention the program summary of this morning and noon to follow. Following our program summary briefing, we have our devotional songs Western music program called Dewdrops at 6:10. 6:40 going on till 7 a.m. we have our program School on Air. And at 7 a.m. we have our Western music segment Good Morning Nagaland. 7:25 we have regional news in Nagamese, and at 7:30 we have regional news in English. 7:35 we have our program Aaj Subha, and at 8 Samachar Prabhat, news in Hindi to be relayed from Delhi. We have news in English at 8:15 and at 8:30 Northeast news to be relayed from Shillong. We have our Western music program once again at 8:40 a.m. going on till 9:30, and at 9:30 a.m. we have our Hindi film songs, duets and choruses. 10:20 a.m. we have world news in English, and at 10:30 once again our Western music segment called RJ's Choice. 11 a.m. it's time for our Women Time program, Women in Music. 11:30 we have our phone-in Hindi film songs program, and lastly Hindi film songs to follow at 12:32. With that, we will be ending the first transmission of today. And yes, good morning to all of you lovelies out there. Once again, I hope you have a blessed and a wonderful morning. Staying tuned in to FM Tragopan at 103 MHz.

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1: Well, good morning all of you out there. Once again, welcoming you to our Western Music segment. Good morning, our devotional songs Western Music segment called Dewdrops. Listeners, wishing you a truly blessed morning. May your days be filled with peace, new opportunities, and plenty of warmth to carry you through. Listeners, also, let us also take time to acknowledge how blessed and lucky we are as we are privileged enough to witness the dawn of a new day. 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
3: Hello, listeners. My name is Lee Tung Bini, and today I have a very important topic for each one of us. That is something that touches each one of us in our daily lives. Healthy living, preventing hypertension through healthy diet and lifestyle. But before we dive into the topic, let's pause for a moment and talk about health itself. What does it really mean to be healthy? Is it just about not being sick? Or is there something more? According to the World Health Organization, health is a state of complete physical, mental, and social well-being, and not merely the absence of diseases or infirmity. That means being healthy is about feeling good in your body, your mind, and your relationships with others. When we are healthy, we have more energy to study, to work, to play, and to enjoy life. Good health enables us to think clearly, stay positive, and perform well in schools and even at our jobs. But maintaining good health doesn't happen by chance. It happens through the choices we make every single day. For example, the choices we make on what we eat daily, how well we sleep, and how we manage stress. Unfortunately, in today's busy lifestyle, many people give less importance to healthy food and healthy habits. We eat more processed foods, spend long hours sitting without any physical activity, and sleep less. All of this can greatly affect our body's natural balance. And one of the most common results is high blood pressure, also known as hypertension. Hypertension is becoming more and more common even among young people. But the good news is that it can be prevented and even controlled with the right diet and lifestyle choices a person makes for oneself. So in today's session, let us explore what hypertension is, what are the causes of hypertension, and how we can prevent it by making simple healthy changes in our daily lives. So the question is, what is hypertension? Hypertension, also known as high blood pressure, is a condition where the force of blood against the artery walls is persistently too high, leading to a persistent increase in the blood pressure readings. According to the World Health Organization, hypertension is present when the pressure in the blood vessels is equal to or higher than 140 by 90 millimeters of mercury on repeated measurements. The raised pressure makes the heart work harder to pump blood throughout the body and put extra strain on the arteries, increasing the risk of heart, brain, kidney, and other diseases. In most cases, people with hypertension do not experience any symptoms, which is why it is often called a silent killer. However, when the blood pressure becomes very high, a person may experience severe headache, dizziness, or a feeling of lightheadedness, blurred vision, chest pain, shortness of breath, nausea, vomiting, buzzing in the ears, and occasional nosebleeds. In some cases, confusion, anxiety, or irregular heartbeat may also occur. Regular blood pressure checks are therefore very important for early detection and prevention.

What causes this hypertension or high blood pressure? So hypertension can be caused by a combination of modifiable and non-modifiable factors. The WHO explains that most cases of high blood pressure are linked to unhealthy lifestyle habits and environmental factors, though age and genetics also play a major role. Genetics also play a major role. Let us learn some of the major causes of hypertension or high blood pressure. 1. Unhealthy diets. One of the main causes of high blood pressure is consuming a diet that is high in salt or sodium content, saturated fats, trans fats, and less intake of fruits and vegetables. When we eat too much salty food, our body holds on to extra water. This extra water increases the volume of blood flowing through the blood vessels, and as a result, the pressure on the artery walls also rises. Many of us don't realize how much salt we eat every day, not just from the salt we eat while cooking, but also from the processed foods like chips, instant noodles, pickles, and processed meats. A diet rich in fresh fruits, vegetables, and whole grains helps keep our heart healthy. But when our meals are full of processed and junk food, the risk of hypertension increases sharply. The second one is lack of physical activity. A lack of regular physical activity is another important cause. Now, think about how much time we spend sitting at our desk, on our phones, or watching TV. This will lead to weight gain and put extra strain on the heart and blood vessels, leading to hypertension. The third one is overweight or obese. Another major cause is being overweight. When we carry extra body weight, the heart has to pump blood through a larger network of tissues, and this increases strain on the arteries. Over time, the pressure builds up and leads to hypertension or high blood pressure. The fourth one is smoking and alcohol consumption. Smoking is another silent cause. It damages the lining of the blood vessels and makes them narrower. Drinking too much alcohol over time raises blood pressure and affects the heart and liver. The fifth one is stress and mental tension. Our mind also affects our blood pressure. When we are under stress, whether from our studies, work, or personal worries, our body releases hormones that temporarily raise blood pressure. If stress continues for a longer period of time, it can keep our pressure high all the time. The sixth one is air pollution. The World Health Organization recognizes air pollution as an environmental risk factor. Long-term exposure to polluted air can damage the cardiovascular system and contribute to blood pressure. The last one is non-modifiable factors. Some causes of hypertension cannot be changed. These include increasing age, especially above 65 years, family history of hypertension, and genetic factors. The risk also increases if a person has other health conditions such as diabetes, kidney diseases, or certain hormonal disorders. So far, we have learned about what hypertension is, what causes hypertension from eating too much salt and unhealthy foods, and lack of exercises and stress. Now, the big question is, what can we do about it? How can we keep our pressure under control before it becomes a problem? Well, one of the most powerful ways is through our diet, the choices we make on what we eat daily. The WHO emphasizes that most cases of hypertension can be prevented or controlled through healthy, balanced diet and lifestyle habits. These changes not only help to lower the blood pressure, but also reduce the risk of heart diseases, stroke, and kidney problems. Let's begin with diet, which is one of the strongest influences on blood pressure. The first one is eat more fruits and vegetables. These foods are packed with essential nutrients that help
maintain

normal blood pressure, and overall well-being. They contain potassium, which helps the body to get rid of excess sodium through urine and relaxes the walls of blood vessels and also lowers the blood pressure. Foods that are rich in potassium include banana, oranges, papayas, tomatoes, and spinach. Fibers helps control the body weight, lowers cholesterol, vitamins, and antioxidants protect the heart and blood vessels from damage. Magnesium and calcium also support normal blood vessels function and help regulate the heartbeat and blood pressure levels. Many fruits and vegetables have high water content, which helps keep the body hydrated and supports healthy circulation. The second one is reduce salt intake. Salt is a common ingredient in almost every meal, but consuming too much of it can be harmful. The World Health Organization recommends that adults should consume less than 5 grams of salt per day, which is about 1 teaspoon. However, most people consume more than our body needs, often without realizing it. Salt hides in packaged snacks, chips, pickles, sauces, and instant noodles. Therefore, to reduce the salt intake, simple steps can be followed. Cook with less salt and use herbs, spices, lemon, or garlic to add flavor. Read the food labels carefully and choose products that are lower in sodium. Limit processed and packaged foods such as instant noodles, chips, canned soups, which are often very high in salt. Avoid adding extra salt at the table. The third one is choose low-fat, dairy, and lean proteins. Instead of taking heavy, fatty meats, try lean proteins such as fish, skinless chicken, lentils, and beans. They provide the necessary proteins without extra saturated fats. Low-fat milk and yogurt are also good options because they contain calcium and potassium, both of which support healthy blood pressure. The fourth one is eat whole grains instead of refined foods. Whole grains such as brown rice, whole wheat, oats, barley, and millet are unprocessed or minimally processed. They contain all parts of the grain, including the bran, germ, and endosperm, which means they are rich in fiber, vitamins, minerals, and antioxidants. Fiber helps reduce cholesterol, control weight, and keep the blood vessels flexible. Whole grains have a low glycemic index, which means they release sugar into the blood slowly. Stable blood sugar levels prevent sudden spikes in blood pressure and reduce the risk of developing diabetes, which closely linked to hypertension. Replace refined grains with whole grains wherever possible. For example, using brown rice instead of white rice, whole wheat bread instead of white bread, and oatmeal instead of sugary cereals. The fifth one is limit junk foods, sugar, and processed items. Soft drinks, sweets, cakes, and fast foods are often high in salt, sugar, and unhealthy fats. This can contribute to obesity, which is another major cause of hypertension. Limit sugary drinks and opt for water, herbal teas, or infused water with natural flavors. The sixth one is stay hydrated. Water helps flush out excess sodium from the body and keeps blood flowing smoothly. Make it a habit to drink enough water, at least 6 to 8 glasses of water daily. 7. Follow the DASH diet. There is a special diet plan recommended by doctors called DASH diet, which stands for Dietary Approaches to Stop Hypertension. It often focuses on eating more fruits, vegetables, whole grains, and low-fat dairy and less consumption of salt, red meat, sweets, and sugary drinks. Now that we have learned how our diet affects blood pressure, let's talk about the other side of healthy living, that is our lifestyle. Our lifestyle means the way we live every day, how active we are, how we rest, how we manage stress, and the small daily choices that either strengthen or weaken our health. The first one is stay physically active. Exercises keeps our heart strong and helps pump blood more efficiently, reducing pressure on our arteries.
You don't have to go to gym. Instead, simple activities like walking, skipping, cycling, or playing football for 30 minutes a day can make a big difference. Even small actions count. For example, taking the stairs instead of the lift, walk to nearby places instead of using vehicle, or stretch your body in between study hours. And regular movement keeps both your body and mind fit. The second one is managing stress. Stress is one of the hidden causes of hypertension. To manage stress, we can try deep breathing, meditation, listening to calm music, or spending time in nature. Even small hobbies like drawing, reading, or gardening can help relax and calm the mind. The third one is avoid smoking and drinking alcohol. Stay away from situations or places where drinking or smoking is common. Talk to friends, family, or join groups to stay motivated. Find healthy alternatives like drinking herbal tea, water, and engage in hobbies and exercises to avoid indulgence in harmful substances. The fourth and the most important is get enough sleep. Sleep is not a waste of time, it's the body's way of healing and recharging. Lack of sleep increases stress hormones and raises blood pressure. Children and teenagers need about 8 to 10 hours of sleep every day. So keep a regular bedtime, avoid using your phone late at night, and make your sleeping area quiet and comfortable. As we reach the end of today's session, let's remember one simple truth, and that is, your health is your most valuable treasure. Preventing hypertension is not about sacrifices, it's about making small, smart choices every day, such as eating fresh foods, moving your body, managing stress, sleeping well, and staying positive. 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

0: Well, good morning, my lovely listeners from near and far. Your host, RJ Loon, delighted to be here. And first of all, wishing all of you listeners out there a very good morning. I would also like to take this time to remind you all that our Air SMS gateway is open for the morning. And you can write in to us on our number 94368-0533. I repeat, the number is 94368-0533. Be it for feedbacks or for any other lovely message that you may have in mind. And also, listeners, as we get about with a great start to a great day, hopeful that in all totality, our day will be well spent and meaningful. Let us enjoy the playlist I've curated for your listening pleasure. It's a mixture of sugar and spice and everything nice. So, listeners, enjoy the song and also the remaining songs to follow, starting with a song by Jeremy Zucker featuring B. Miller on their collaborative work of art called Come Through. 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
0: Well, listeners, entertaining the first message on our show, it reads, "Hello RJ, good morning, having a great time staying tuned in to FM Tragopan at 103 MHz. Yours truly, Tim from Dimapur." Well, Tim, thank you for writing in and thank you for being a part of our show. It is because of you lovelies out there that we keep on doing what we do best, that is host wonderful sessions for just your listening pleasure as we all go about indulging in good Western music. Well, also another message which reads, "Hello RJ Loon, good morning, and also hi to Northeast India. How is the weather there? Is it raining or is it muggy or maybe humid? Vikram Jagdish Chandra from Lajpat Nagar, Sahibabad, Ghaziabad." Well, I am inside the studio and I don't really know for sure how the weather will be out there, but I am guessing that it's quite foggy, I should say. Regardless, it's humid, even though Kohima is a hill station. I hope that the weather out there is doing fine and that you are enjoying a very fine morning. And moving on to the next message in line, it reads, "Hi, good morning everyone, to all the listeners out there and to all the RJs. This morning, bad luck morning because England lost to Argentina. Talila Jamil from Kokchung Uma." Well, Talila, as they say, someone's loss is another person's gain. I do not mean that in a bad way, but since I did have a soft corner for Argentina, I am happy at my end. Regardless, I feel for you. I hope that despite England's loss, I hope that your day will go about to be great and that you'll continue enjoying all the songs that we bring to your attention as you tuned in to FM Tragopan at 103 MHz. And also a quick shout out to some of our listeners, namely Bendang, Tia and Alex, who writes in from Mokokchung, wishing every listener tuned in to have a very good morning. Well, listeners, that is all the message that requires entertaining for now, so we'll get on listening to the songs that is worth our while as I play for you this next track by John Mayer called Clarity.

Well, listeners, a quick shout out to some of our regular listeners, starting with Durgesh Naganpure and family, and also Lambodar Radio Listeners Group, who writes in to wish every listener tuned in a very good morning and for everyone to have a great day ahead. Also, another message that needs entertaining reads: Hello, good morning, RJ. I'm enjoying your show, Loni Kohima. Well, Loni, thank you, and as always, it's my pleasure. Well, having said that, let us get on with another beautiful John Mayer track called New Deep to set the mood straight. Listeners, you're all tuned in to FM Tragopan at 1.3 MHz.

Well, listeners, judging by the studio clock, time is ticking out on us, so we'll be ending this segment of our Western music program called Good Morning Nagaland with one last song by an artist which I know, which I believe that you'll all be familiar with. It's Troy Sivan for you with his song called In a Dream. Listeners, also reminding you all to stay tuned for the next part of our Western music program, which is at 8:40 a.m. Listeners, hope to see all of you lovelies then. Your host, RJ Loon, wishing you all to have a great morning as you enjoy this song.

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read by Ketholeno. Vice President C.P. Radhakrishnan has said that by exercising their vote, their right to vote, people reaffirm their faith in democracy. He called upon elected representatives to uphold this trust by serving with honesty, integrity and dedication. Addressing the conference of present and former members of the Rajasthan Legislative Assembly in Jaipur on the occasion of 75th anniversary of the Rajasthan Legislative Assembly, Mr. Radhakrishnan said that state legislators are the heartbeat of Indian democracy. He emphasized that while Parliament reflects the aspirations of the nation, state legislative assemblies give voice to the hopes, dreams, and concerns of villages, towns, and families. The Vice President added that this constitutes the true spirit and dignity of legislative institutions. Lok Sabha MP Nagaland S. Subhangmar Jamir paid a courtesy visit to the Governor of Nagaland Nand Kishore Yadav before departing to attend the Monsoon Parliament session. During the meeting, Mr. Jamir briefly discussed matters concerning the welfare and development of Nagaland with the Governor. A press release from the Nagaland Pradesh Congress Committee stated that the courtesy call reflects the spirit of mutual respect and cooperation between constitutional authorities in the interest of the people of the state. Department of Animal Husbandry and Veterinary Services Wokha District Division has confirmed that no cases of African swine fever ASF were detected during a surveillance and inspection drive conducted in and around Wokha town yesterday. Chief Veterinary and Animal Husbandry Officer Dr. K.N. Zabemo Mtoy informed that the inspection team covered pig stockyards, butcher shops and meat outlets. Officials inspected live pigs, collected tissue and meat samples of ASF surveillance, and screened live pigs using rapid detection test kits. The report stated that no clinical signs of ASF were observed and all samples tested negative. The department has advised the public to source pigs only from ASF-free farms with valid veterinary certification and to maintain hygiene at stockyards and meat outlets. It also called for enforcing mandatory inspections and regular surveillance to ensure early detection of the disease. Union Minister of Agriculture and Farmers Welfare Shivraj Singh Chauhan has called for corporate social responsibility support to strengthen agriculture through startups, skill development and agri-tech. He said this while addressing the ICAR Technology Portfolio for Corporate Social Responsibility Conclave 2026 in New Delhi yesterday. Mr. Chauhan urged the corporate sector to embrace the Indian ethos of trusteeship and dedicate a part of its earnings towards the welfare of farmers, agriculture research and rural communities. The three-day training program on the Special Intensive Revision SIR of Electoral Rolls Phase 3 for Booth Level Officers BLOs concluded in Zanaboto yesterday with 211 trainees from six assembly constituencies. Speaking to the media, Assistant Election Officer Zanaboto Bisali Thonger said the training was conducted to equip BLOs with the knowledge and skills required to carry out the upcoming house-to-house verification of electors and other activities under the SIR. Mr. Thonger said the BLOs will play a crucial role in ensuring that the electoral rolls are accurate and up-to-date. According to a press note issued by the Office of the Chief Electoral Officer, Nagaland, the Election Commission of India has directed the conduct of SIR Phase 3 in 16 states and 3 union territories, including Nagaland. The Election Commission stated that the SIR is aimed at ensuring a transparent, inclusive and accurate electoral roll through active participation of all stakeholders. And in FIFA World Cup, Argentina beat England 2-1 with a couple of late goals to book their place in the second consecutive World Cup final. Argentina will now face Spain in the final on Sunday. Meanwhile, England will play against France to win the third place. With that, we come to the end of morning news. Stay tuned as we will be back with the evening English news at 7:20. Have a nice day.

0: A very good morning, dear listeners. Welcome back to our program, Morning Echoes from Akashvani Kohima, with me, Senti, your presenter. It's a beautiful morning here, and I hope you're enjoying the morning bliss and gearing up for the day. Thank you for tuning in, and I hope you will have a good time joining us even today. Here's a thought for the day. Wisdom is oftentimes nearer when we stop than when we soar. Wisdom is oftentimes nearer when we stopped than when we saw, by William Wordsworth. Well, listeners, in today's program, we bring you highlights from the World Youth Skills Day 2026 celebration, observed under the theme Honoring Skills and Celebrating Success, which was held yesterday at the Capital Convention Center, Kohima. The event witnessed the launch of the Nagaland Skill and Entrepreneurship Development Mission, NSEDM, IDEN, Japanese Language Center, an initiative aimed at equipping Naga youth with Japanese language skills and enhancing their employment opportunities in Japan and other international markets. The occasion also honored 15 young achievers who have successfully established themselves as entrepreneurs and self-employed professionals after receiving skill development training, with several of them creating employment opportunities for others. So with that, we will first listen to the theme exposition and vision sharing by Sri Vinit Kumar, IAS, Additional Secretary and Project Manager, NSEDM IDEN, and this will be followed by the recorded testimonies of three youth achievers as they share their inspiring journeys and experiences, and finally the recorded address of the special guest, Sri Temjin Menba, Honorable Advisor for Higher and Technical Education and Transport, Government of Nagaland. Let's listen in.
1: So like just have been highlighted, we are celebrating World Skills Day, which is celebrated every year on 15th of July, and it has been designated by United Nations. The idea of celebrating this day is to dedicate, refocus ourselves to the importance of skill and entrepreneurship. We are celebrating this day, as has been highlighted during the welcome address, to celebrate the success and to re-break the focus to how we can empower our youth. So in this regard, I would like to thank all the stakeholders who have been partner of this journey. For our case, for Nagaland, I think it is more contextual. We all know the situation in government jobs. I think we have discussed it so many times. There are limited vacancies, there are limited opportunities, and at the same time, there is a big opportunity which has come outside the government sector. In the broad picture, if we see, India is a growing country where demand is continuously rising. There is always a scope. Now we are, I think, in the golden period of where people can start their own enterprises, people can develop their skills, hone their skills to meet the demand of the economy. And at the same time, as sitting in Nagaland, we are so much blessed with so much of natural resources as well as resource, youth resource of our state. So I think all the factors combined, I think today's celebration, today's gathering is very important to for us to reflect and to say that skilling and entrepreneurship is going to be the future for the state. NECDM was established last year in the month of October, so it's not even completed 1 year. I have joined NECDM just 3 months back in the month of April. And the idea of government of setting up of Nagaland Skill and Entrepreneurship Development Mission is to give our youth employable skills and support entrepreneurship. We have been carrying out, NECDM has been carrying out phase-wise training

0: October. And I'm happy to share that so far more than 3,500 youths have already been trained, and around 800 youths are in the process, are part of various trainings which are ongoing. And not only training, we are also glad to share that more than 1,000 youth have already either self-employed or have got job. Today's inauguration by our Honorable Advisor of Nagaland Japanese Learning Center is a step in that direction. So NECDM is focused more towards skilling our youth with marketable skills. We have so many Japanese centers which have come up in Nagaland, which is a positive development because of our very good relationship with Nagaland. This year itself, in the month of January, we had a Nagaland-Japan connect. Last year, our Honorable CM already visited Japan. And this month, I think next week again, we are going to have a Nagaland-Japan connect 2 program in Dimapur. So the state of Nagaland and the Japanese government is progressing very fast on various sectors. One of the important sectors is skilling. Now coming back to the theme of today's program. So the theme is honoring skills and celebrating success. I think it is very important, apart from creating opportunities, is also for us to create role models which are outside the government sector. By and large, so far the role models have mostly been in the government sector. People aspire to join government sector from the day they start dreaming about anything. So slowly this has changed, and I think going forward everybody will have to come together to ensure that there is prestige and honor in whatever we do. So by felicitating the 15 youths we are very happy, NECDM is very happy that we have played some role in their journey towards skilling and enterprise. But they are not just 15, I think there are many more. This is just a representative figure of what can be achieved if people are truly dedicated, people are truly committed to look beyond the government job. So I would like to, from the government of Nagaland side, would like to rededicate and commit that NECDM will continue to carry out the journey of training and skilling our youth, for which we will be requiring support from everyone. We would also like to thank our training partners, because NECDM on its own does not carry any training. It's through training partners only we carry training. So I would like to acknowledge all the training partners who have been cooperative and supportive in this endeavor. So as we celebrate the World Skills Day, I think we all have to come together to create a new path for the state of Nagaland, where our youth are empowered enough to take bold decisions to contribute to our economy and take this state forward. Thank you once again for joining for this event. Thank you.
1: First of all, I would like to express my heartfelt gratitude to the organizers for giving me this opportunity to share my journey. Good morning, everyone. Mula namdo lima ase aro mula next bodo akam aro aji mujhe jani utha do mujhe skill training hui na AC and fridge repairs and servicing training center one medical skills di hui she. Before we joined this training, we were both unemployed aro mujhe ina we both wanted to learn a practical skill that could help us earning a living and become a self-reliant. Itu course from mujungke theory aro practical soft jikai na aise 40 days training day aro mujung confidence day aro professionally work role sob jikai na aise. After completing the fridge repair and AC servicing everything, we started offering our services to customers, and gradually our work began to grow. Joining this program was one of the best decisions we have ever made, and it equipped us with practical skills, confidence, and the knowledge to start our own business. What we began as a small step has now grown into a sustainable source of income. 아침부터 काम 그리다 아데 business 그리다 아데 a gross income of around 1.2 lakhs per month, including expenses earned with the IASA. This achievement has not only improved our family's livelihood, but have also allowed us to create employment opportunities for others. At present, we employed 3 people, each earning around 6,000 per month. 무지개 다양한 employee보다 감소하다 피시 satisfaction 아로 다른 기비 무지니까 더한 위기나 다른 나 families 기비 다른 support 그룹이 말해야지 이제 답해. The journey has taught us that with the right skills, hard work, and determination, anyone can build a successful future. Skill development is not just about learning a trade. It is about creating opportunities, becoming self-reliant, and contributing to society. Looking ahead, our goal is to expand our business into a bigger enterprise in the near future, create more jobs, and continue serving our community with quality works. 무슨 이제 우리나 잘 아는데 이만 feedback 말 많이 해. 이제 같아. 그리고 이제 같아 우리나 아는데 few months 위시에 이 customers 간 all 우리나 무슨 이끌어 우리나 one function 이제 이제도 one function group device 우리나 servicing 그리고 뭐라고 이게 감 되기나 잘해. We would like to thank everyone who supported and guided us throughout this journey. We also encourage all young people of Nagaland to make the most of skill development opportunities. Kili mane serva akili banisna government bari mo sob kitu job diuli na parabo. But one skill that is uli do ami an bari amala rasta ekta olauli pare. So itu rasta do olauli ki ase chup chup kori bui gina ini lagi uli do itu ban nobo. Education da gili bi mo an kori bui na uli do skills na da gili do ipu na parabo. So, I'm here to keep ball lage itla skill to acquire which money to itra to la future re ball wala bright wala le jabo ito ane one we personally use kan ke Nagaland la use kan ke goal mun ase ke our skill eta lage chulu to education be is very important but skill eta lage chulu to itla future to bright ho de ba la eta goal mun jale jaise the skills you learn today can transform your life tomorrow. Thank you, NACTF, ICON. Thank you, Pinnacle Skills. Have a great day. Thank you.
2: My name is Sunase, and here with my friend Abel, we're going to represent this good skill. It's a privilege to stand before you on this very good skill day of 2026. I sincerely give thanks to the NSDN and IDN and everyone who have given young people like us the opportunity to learn, grow and believe in ourselves. Before our joining this program, I was just a normal graduate student and I was waiting for the opportunity, and I just want to share a few of our past experience from Nagamis. Okay, right after the graduation, come to see this ceremony. When I completed the exam, I've tried completed the exam and all, and at the same time, come to see what I did. Driver was a jack that I had. Anyway, satisfied my life. At the same time, I'm not sure that I can do the private sector. The salary is very low. So, my career fair at the end of the salary was a good idea. Last moment, my friend was in the last year, what about trying to dominance put a center? The delivery boy to push into. Anyway, what happened? Delivery with the engineer at night, it's difficult for us. After the guy rings like, you know, oh, what you miss? I don't know what's going on. And after that, this year, both of us discussed for the engineer to keep on like, he's on that. Both of us were discussing. Then, very time, Everest men came up. So, I said, training center, yes, I do want training, I'm going to train 1 month. So, I'm going to train, I'm going to discuss for now, and I'm going to train. So first, you know, one training, yeah, we feel very physical, face challenges. But anyway, at last moment, stay safe, come here, check, I'm interested in front of me. But right after the training, both of us were financially

0: big until the world jet the ocean up about to open a big gas but you mentioned actual small step by start body but you know but it was start for it for much of the meaning of home gas start for research at first was more of a little process of money as next last this day was more how we start to push up smart enough and much of the not only two-wheeler are a brain wave but we what of us painting can be good on the area so sometimes kira sudah mencintai kemungkinan sudah lebih terus kesemuan itu kira apa oleh sometimes ini ekonomi mimpi lu boleh start ya pending boleh nah something 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Isaac and women of Nagaland and everyone who have supported us. Thank you for believing young people like us. Thank you and happy World Youth Day.
1: Good morning. First of all, I would like to thank Comerica for giving us this wonderful opportunity and special guest to all my dear friends. My name is Faye Kuyo. My name is Jamia Se, from Montessori Pate. My skill care training is a very important thing. She bought a training lesson. My home service line lesson. My training go March lesson. March to United. My come bring a job by United. All in home stay. Come dress. Housekeeping the dress. My she lesson. My la salary go my la 7K. My she thanks to the NSDM for giving. Another opportunity the other. Maybe she by now around. I'm going to give you screen now, but you want to get your. Thank you, everyone.
2: To all our honored guests, I, on behalf of the Nagaland Skills and Entrepreneurship Development Mission and the Government of Nagaland, would like to once again congratulate each and every one of you. May your achievements continue to inspire many more young people to pursue skills, embrace entrepreneurship, and become catalysts for positive change in our society. The stories we have just witnessed are a powerful reminder of why investing in our youth and strengthening the skill ecosystem is very important. To share thoughts on this occasion and to inspire us further, it is now my honor and privilege to invite our honorable special guest, Sri Temjan Menba, the Honorable Advisor for Higher and Technical Education and Transport, Government of Nagaland, to deliver the special guest address.
3: Thank you, compared of today's program, respected Reverend Soto Chishi, Madam Nalikeri, Under Secretary of Project Lead and his EPM Naidan, Sri Vinit Kumar, IS Additional Secretary, Project Manager, NSEPM and IDEN, our honored 15 guests, officials from various departments, ladies and gentlemen. It's an honor for me to be standing here in this very special occasion of celebrating the youth, World Youth Skills Day today. And I am grateful to the organizers for inviting me to this program and having been made a part of this event. Today we are celebrating the achievements and the hard work put in by these 15 young professionals who have been trained to various skills. And today is the right occasion, I should say, to be introducing you to Nagaland, the youth of Nagaland, so that you inspire many more youths in the days to come. You have had interesting stories to narrate to the assembly today, to the gathering today. And this will serve as an inspiration to many of the youths who are struggling today. And the focus of the government, under the dynamic leadership of our Honorable Chief Minister, has started various schemes for the youths, especially skilling the youth. The IDEN and the NSEDM has been started by the government to focus on this very important area where the whole world is looking forward and going towards that.

0: direction of stealing their own people. Let me share with you that almost 90% of our youth are literate today. But many having certificates of post-graduation, graduation, PhD certificates are finding it difficult to get jobs in the market today. But then, today the important area is you have to have a skill to earn your livelihood. Government sector, as many of you have stated earlier, has become saturated. The government is not able to employ our youths today. So the government sector being saturated, the government has to look for different avenues to see that the youths of the state are employed in various sectors. And the Department of IDEM and the NACDM is doing a yeoman's service on that sector. And the government is fully dedicated and committed to skilling up our youths today. If you look back, many, the way we have come up studying our various subjects in schools, colleges, and universities. Many of the subjects that we study today will become obsolete in 10, 20 years' time. Because those subjects, especially if I can bring in an example, the library sites. Today it has been digitized in such a way that we don't require library scientists in future. Because we are living in a digital world. So many of the professions in the next 10, 20 years will keep changing. It will be a thing of the past, some of the jobs that we will be. Our youths, especially, I look after the technical education department also. Some of my officers are here. We are committed to focus our attention on giving an alternate means of livelihood to our upcoming generations. Especially in the sector of skilling our students. In the area of AI technology, machine learning, computer chip making, all these areas are the future. And we have to prepare our students in such a way that they are employable globally, not just here in Nagaland, not just here in our country. Just before this program started, I inaugurated the Japanese language training center. See, once you learn a different foreign language, that is the gateway to a lot of new things in the world. You will be getting a lot of opportunity to interact with the international community, not just our other society. Let us think deep now. We have struggled, our grandfather, our forefathers, all of them, without being literate, they were able to survive. Our ancestors were able to survive because they would develop their own skills for survival, day-to-day survival. They had to have certain skills to survive. So that is coming back to our society now, in a different way, in a bigger way of course, but the human necessity, human requirements are pushing us towards that.
1: Well, listeners, we have just listened to the program highlights of the World Youth Skills Day 2026 celebration held yesterday at the Capital Convention Center, Kohima. I hope the inspiring testimonies of the youth achievers, the vision shared by Sri Vinit Kumar IAS, and the address by Sri Timjin Minba, Honorable Advisor for Higher Education, Technical and Transport, Government of Nagaland, have encouraged our listeners to recognize the value of skills, embrace lifelong learning, and pursue opportunities with confidence. And yes, with that, listeners, since it's time, with that, we come to the end of today's program. Thank you for tuning in. Until next time, take care, stay inspired, and have a wonderful day ahead.

0: For the Independence Day celebrations at the complex. A senior ASI official said that such orders are issued every year ahead of Independence Day. The first international flight service from Madhya Pradesh has been launched. Chief Minister Dr. Mohan Yadav flagged off the first direct flight from Indore to Abu Dhabi, the capital of the United Arab Emirates. This is Akashwani giving you the news. For quick news updates round the clock, follow us on our X handle at AIR News Alerts. And for details of these stories and more, log on to our website www.newsonair.gov.in and download the News on AIR app. World famous Rath Yatra of Lord Jagannath and his two siblings, elder brother Lord Balbhadra and younger sister Devi Subhadra, will begin today at Puri in Odisha. During the annual festival of Rath Yatra, Lord Jagannath and his two siblings give darshan to the public in the chariots and visit Gundicha Temple, revered as the maternal aunt's abode of Lord Jagannath. Lakhs of devotees from across the country and abroad have converged to witness the divine procession of the Holy Trinity. Our correspondent has filed this report.
1: Jai Jagannath, Jai Jagannath, Jai Jagannath. With the first rays of dawn illuminating the sacred Badadanda of Puri, an ocean of devotion is enveloping the pilgrim city as Lord Jagannath, Lord Balabhadra, Devi Subhadra and Lord Sudarshan are embarking on their annual sojourn to the Sri Gundicha temple, revered as the maternal aunt's abode of the sibling deities. Despite heavy rain lashing Puri since early morning, lakhs of devotees are remaining undeterred, patiently and anxiously waiting ceremonial Pahandi Vijay of the Holy Trinity to their respective chariots. The ceremonial Chhera Pahara ritual will thereafter be performed by Gajapati Maharaja of Puri Divya Singh Deep atop the three magnificently adorned chariots Nandi Ghosa, Taladhwaja and Devi Dalana before devotees begin pulling them along the grand road amid reverberating chants of Jai Jagannath. Prakash Das, Akashwani News, Puri.
0: In Jharkhand, the annual Rath Yatra is being celebrated across the state today with traditional fervor and devotion. More from our correspondent.
2: Religious rituals began early this morning at the historic Jagannathpur temple in Dhurwa, Ranchi. After the deities are ceremonially placed on the chariot in the afternoon, the Rath Yatra will commence for Mausi Bari at 5:01 p.m. The district administration has deployed extensive security arrangements, including CCTV surveillance and a large number of security personnel across the fairgrounds. Meanwhile, in Hazaribagh, ISKCON will conduct the Rath Yatra on a 40-foot technologically advanced chariot developed by the support of IIT experts, while a cultural troupe from Kolkata will present special performances. In Koti, the local subdivisional administration reviewed security arrangements yesterday for the historic Rath Mela in the Bundu Panchpargana region. Special traffic diversions have also been put in place at major Jagannath temples across the state. Mavish Rahman, Akashwani News, Ranchi.

0: The 149th Rath Yatra of Lord Jagannath also commenced today in Gujarat from the 400-year-old Jagannath Temple in the Jamalpur area of Ahmedabad amid tight security. Devotees in large numbers have thronged the temple premises to catch a glimpse of the deity. As per the century-old tradition, the annual Rath Yatra is held on the occasion of Ashad Shukla Dwitiya, the second day of the bright half of the Ashad month. More from our correspondent.
1: In Ahmedabad, the century-old tradition of annual Rath Yatra of Lord Jagannath is being celebrated today with immense religious fervor and gaiety on the auspicious occasion of Ashad Shukla Dwitiya. Earlier this morning, Union Home Minister Amit Shah participated in the Mangala Aarti at a historic Jagannath temple and sought blessings of the Almighty. Following this, Chief Minister Bhupendra Patel performed the symbolic Pahind Vidhi, cleansing of chariot route with a golden broom, and officially flagged off the procession. The majestic chariot of Lord Jagannath, Brother Balbhadra and Sister Subhadra are moving along the traditional 16-kilometer route, accompanied by dozens of akhadas, bhajan mandalis and vibrant folk dance troupes. Aparna Khund, Akashvani News, Ahmedabad.

0: President Draupadi Murmu, Prime Minister Narendra Modi and Union Home Minister Amit Shah have extended greetings to countrymen on this sacred occasion of Jagannath Rath Yatra. President Murmu said, "This sacred union of the Lord and the devotees is an unparalleled and a deeply emotional moment." Prime Minister Modi described the Rath Yatra as a radiant expression of India's timeless spiritual and cultural heritage. The Union Home Minister also said, "The world-famous Jagannath Rath Yatra is a symbol of unwavering faith, trust and devotion." In Kerala, the hill shrine of Sabarimala will be open today for the monthly pujas. The temple will be open for darshan from this evening until the 21st of this month. Pilgrims will be allowed entry only through the virtual queue system to avoid overcrowding. The United States has said that it has launched new wave of strikes on Iran aimed at protecting vessels in the Strait of Hormuz. U.S. military said it completed a second wave of strikes on Iran yesterday that were aimed at degrading Tehran's ability to target vessels in the Strait of Hormuz. We have a report.
1: U.S. President Donald Trump is weighing options to expand the U.S. military operation to loosen Tehran's grip on the critical waterway. Air defenses were activated in Tehran and residents were awoken by a loud explosion. It came after Iran claimed it has struck U.S. military targets in the region, including in Bahrain and Kuwait. On the other hand, U.S. military said it has disabled an empty oil tanker sailing toward Kurg Island, an economic lifeline for Iran. It marks the first vessel disabled since the U.S. naval blockade went back into effect. Meanwhile, Iranian Foreign Ministry spokesperson said Tehran has no plans for negotiations with the US. With Vishal's report, Chirag Jha, Akashwani News, Delhi.
0: And now moving on to the world of sports. In football, defending champions Argentina defeated England 2-1 in the second semi-final at Atalanta Stadium in USA to set up the title clash of the FIFA World Cup against Spain. The first half ended goalless, but Anthony Gordon scored the opening goal for England in the 55th minute. Argentina's Enzo Fernandez equalized in the 85th minute and Lautaro Martinez struck in the 90th minute to complete a dramatic 2-1 comeback victory for Argentina. And in men's cricket, second one-day international of the three-match series between India and England will be played at Sophia Gardens in Cardiff today. The match will start at 5:30 p.m. Indian time. And now for a look at today's newspapers, it's over to Shagun Chopra.
2: Thank you, Anuja. All the dailies have noticed the India-UK historic FTA coming into effect, setting a new path, and also the cabinet clearing major projects pushing for semiconductor chips and mobile phone production. Iran threatens regional oil blockade over U.S. sanctions is a headline in the Hindu. Well, the paper quotes Iran saying oil and gas will either be for everyone or no one as U.S. claims waves of strikes. As the world-famous Rath Yatra in Puri begins today, President Draupadi Murmu in an op-ed in Hindustan Times has written about her childhood memory of prayers and hymns to Sri Jagannath. She has expressed her feelings, saying 13 festivals are also said to be celebrated during the 12 months of the year in Kshi Kshetra. But the splendor of Rath Yatra is unique and incomparable. And finally, under the headline, Power of Second Life, the Times of India writes about discarded X-ray sheets transformed into stylish dresses, orange peels creating fabric and for use for shoes refurbished for school children in Ladakh, showing India's journey towards sustainability. And with that, it's back to you, Anuja.
0: Thank you, Shagun. And now before we end the bulletin, the headlines once again. Union Cabinet clears two elevated road projects worth over 25,000 crore rupees for Varanasi in Uttar Pradesh. Railway Ministry launches new beta version of IRCTC website to make train ticket booking simpler and more user-friendly. World-famous Rath Yatra of Lord Jagannath and his two siblings begins today at Puri in Odisha. U.S. says it launched new wave of strikes on Iran aimed at protecting vessels in Strait of Hormuz. In football, defending champions Argentina beat England 2-1 in second semi-final of FIFA World Cup to set up title clash with Spain. And in men's cricket, second ODI of three-match series between India and England to be played in Cardiff this evening. And with that, we end the morning news. Have a nice day.

This is Akashvani Shillong, the Northeast News Bulletin, read by Deme Bandabla. The headlines. Nagaland Chief Minister Nifirio discusses avenues for developing inland waterways with Union Minister for Ports, Shipping and Waterways, Selvananda

Sonowal. Flood situation worsened in Arunachal Pradesh as number of affected people crosses 1 lakh. Assam government plans to develop Guwahati as Purple City. And now for the news and details. Nagaland Chief Minister Neferio, along with Deputy Chief Minister Young Thungo Patton, yesterday called on Union Minister for Ports, Shipping and Waterways Sarbananda Sonowal in New Delhi. During the meeting, the leaders discussed avenues for developing inland waterways in the state. Talks also focused on improving connectivity and creating new opportunities for economic development in Nagaland. The flood situation in Arunachal Pradesh worsened yesterday, affecting 26 of the 28 districts, and the number of people hit by the deluge has crossed 1 lakh. An official bulletin said the rain-triggered floods and landslides have claimed 7 lives and injured 29 people across the state. Due to fresh flood and landslide incident, a house was completely destroyed in Kradadi, besides 2 schools, a hostel and a boundary wall, while another was severely damaged in Kamli due to flood. In Upper Subansiri, floods have damaged a bridge in Limiking Circle, besides roads, a flood protection wall and a retaining wall at Rapin Rijo. In Upper Siang, floods and landslides damage retaining walls, water supply system, flood protection structures and minor irrigation infrastructure at several locations. Flood waters also damage a minor irrigation structure in Upper Sher village of Papumpare district. Manipur Chief Minister Y. Kentan Singh yesterday said that his government was committed to restoring normalcy, ensuring public safety and facilitating the free movement of all communities along the state's national highways. He made the remarks during a visit to Kanto Sabal village in Imphal West district, where at least 3 houses were set ablaze recently. During the visit, he also inspected the reconstruction of houses damaged in the arson incident. Singh assured the villagers that the issues raised in the memorandum would be examined and appropriate action would be taken in consultation with the departments concerned and security agencies. In Mizoram, human trafficking interception project was launched at Sairang Railway Station yesterday, marking the 3rd such initiative in Northeast India. Inaugurating the project, Sihmui Village Council President Lal Tleng Liana described it a timely and significant step to tackle human trafficking in Mizoram. He urged the community to support the initiative and encouraged project workers to seek assistance whenever required. The facility is Oasis, India's 3rd human trafficking interception project in the region, following similar centers at Kamakhya and Dimapur railway stations. The Assam government has discussed a plan to develop Guwahati as a purple city on the lines of Jaipur's pink city. Replying to a question raised in assembly by MLA Pradyut Bordoloi on the 8th day of the budget session yesterday, Assam Housing and Urban Affairs Minister Kaushik Rai said the Guwahati Municipal Corporation has decided to beautify the city with purple colour, light of the Kupaw flower, a symbol of Assam's rich cultural identity and heritage. The Guwahati Municipal Corporation has invited civic bodies, development committees and local public committees in all wards to voluntarily participate in the initiative. Chief Minister Dr. Hemanta Biswa Sarma also informed the assembly that large-scale plantation of Ajhar saplings is being planned on both sides of National Highway from Jalukbari to Khanapara as part of the initiative to develop Guwahati as a purpose city. The Northeastern Council has released over 13.58 crore rupees during May and June this year to support development projects across Meghalaya in healthcare, education, renewable energy, connectivity, research and cultural infrastructure. Major initiatives include installation of 1.5 Tesla MRI system at Tura Civil Hospital, infrastructure support for Shillong Polytechnic, development of cultural facilities, upgrading Yodo Market and survey for hydroelectric projects. The investments reaffirm NEC's commitment to Meghalaya's inclusive and sustainable development. The Northeastern Council has released more than 58 crore 96 lakh rupees to Nagaland during May and June this year to support infrastructure,
connectivity, tourism, skill development and community project across the state. Of the total amount, over 48 crore rupees were sanctioned under the

NESIDS roads for 7 projects. Funds were also released for skill development cum Garo Community Center in Dimapur, a Romay multipurpose complex in Jalukki, and a tribal artisan resource center in Chumukodima. Meanwhile, the 9.6 km Glory Peak tourist road in Phek district, built at 32.50 crore rupees, was completed during the period. The road is expected to benefit nearly 30,000 people in 11 nearby villages. Agartala Government Medical College and GBP Hospital achieved a major milestone by successfully performing Tripura's 9th kidney transplant yesterday, just a day after conducting the state's 8th successful transplant at the same facility. This back-to-back medical feat was executed under the expert supervision of a joint team of nephrologists and transplant specialists from AGMC and Shija Hospitals, Manipur. The successful operations mark a significant advancement in Tripura's healthcare sector, providing high-end life-saving tertiary medical care locally and bringing renewed hope to patients suffering from chronic kidney diseases in the region. Mizoram Chief Minister Laldu Homa yesterday urged individuals drawing family pensions through fraudulent or invalid documents to voluntarily surrender their pension payment orders during a 3-month amnesty period, warning that those found guilty after the deadline will face legal action. Launching the statewide sensitization of voluntary surrender of pension payment order program in Aizawl, the Chief Minister said the government is determined to eliminate misuse of public funds while ensuring genuine pensioners continue to receive their benefits smoothly. The government has opened a voluntary surrender window from the 1st of this month to September 30th, allowing an ineligible family pension beneficiary to surrender their PPOs without being required to refund pensions already received. The Nagaland Skill and Entrepreneurship Development Mission yesterday launched the NSEDM IDAN Japanese Language Center in Kohima as part of the World Youth Skills Day celebration. Established in collaboration with Japan-based Asian One, the center aims to equip Nagaland's youth with Japanese language skills and prepare them for employment opportunities in Japan. The first batch of 50 candidates will begin training next week under Japanese language instructor Yoshihiro Yamaguchi, a second trainer expected to join next month. Addressing the gathering, Advisor for Higher and Technical Education, Tenjin Memba, urged the young people to acquire future-ready skills and look beyond conventional career paths. 15 skilled youth were felicitated during the program for their achievement. Tripura Chief Minister Dr. Manik Saha said that Mukhya Mantri Sami Peshu has emerged as an important bridge between citizens and administration, enabling hundreds of people across the state to receive timely assistance on healthcare, social welfare matters, and various personal grievances. Addressing the 70th edition of the program in Agartala yesterday, the Chief Minister said the initiative reflects the government's commitment to making governance more accessible, transparent, and responsive to the needs of the people. The Chief Minister also launched a new website, Yodha. More than 300 people participated in the Rhododendron Plantation Drive in North Sikkim's Lachen yesterday in a community-led initiative aimed at conserving the fragile Himalayan ecosystem. The Plantation Drive, organized along the Lachen Gumpa Road, was led by Social Welfare Minister Samdup Lepcha. Addressing the gathering, Lepcha stressed that environmental conservation is a collective responsibility. The minister lauded the enthusiastic participation of the local residents and urged them, particularly the youth, to ensure the survival of the newly planted saplings. Before we end the news, the headlines once again. Nagaland Chief Minister Neferio discusses avenues for developing inland waterways with Union Minister for Ports, Shipping and Waterways Sarbananda Sonowal. Flood situation worsened in Arunachal Pradesh as the number of affected people crosses 1 lakh. Assam government plans to develop Guwahati as purpose city. And with that, we end the Northeast News Bulletin from Akashvani Shillong. Have a nice day.

Well, good morning once again, my lovely and dear listeners from near and far. It's your host, Ajay Loon, welcoming you back to another segment of our Western music program as you're tuned in to FM Tracopan at 103 MHz. Listeners, as always, I would like to take time to remind you all that our SMS gateway is open and you can write in to us, be it for feedbacks or for other lovely messages that you may have in mind, or say if you would love to connect with me or with the rest of your fellow listeners out there. You can do so through our number 943680533. I repeat, the number is 943680533. Listeners, it's that time where we get to indulge ourselves in the delight of good, awesome music, you know, to help us get started with the morning activities and what the rest of the day will entail, empowering us and strengthening us in and through our shared love for music. Here you go, the first track on our list, and cute and waiting just to be played for all of you lovelies out there. It's Britney Spears, this time around with Baby One More Time. Enjoy.

I just love Britney Spears. I'm gonna enjoy your show. Well, thank you so much, and it means a lot. And hearing that actually, you know, boosted my morale. So I'll be playing for you, gladfully playing for you the songs that I've curated for all of you lovelies' listening pleasure. Up next is a song by Whitney Houston called I Wanna Dance With Somebody.

Well, listeners, that was Blue with their song called All Rise. And before moving on to the next track queued up waiting just to be played, let me remind you all that there are cozy and peaceful things to do in such foggy weather. You know, there is something so magical about a morning that forces you to slow down and maybe stay wrapped up in a blanket, but there will be people out there, I'm sure, who will have errands to run, stuff to do, and so on. So if you are such a person, do not worry, because there is good music to keep you company as you go about with the activities of the day. So listeners, continue to enjoying good music as I play you another one of Blue's hits called You Make Me Wanna.

This is with the end of the song I'm Not a Girl, Not Yet a Woman by Britney Spears. It's 4 minutes past 9 o'clock, so let me take this time to remind you all that following this Western music program of ours, we have for you our Hindi film songs, duets and choruses up next at 9:30 a.m. Also, listeners, if you have just tuned in, warmly welcoming you to this Western music show of ours, here live to you from the studios of Akashvani Kohima, as you tuned in to FM Tragopan at 103 MHz. Well, listeners, moving on, here is a song sure to make you nostalgic. This one is the official soundtrack from the sitcom Friends. It's I'll Be There For You by the Rembrandts. Listeners, enjoy.

Listeners, as a tribute to the people we have lost over the years in this life journey, that was Always Be My Baby by Mariah Carey for you. Listeners, when we look back onto the years, we don't just measure them by days on a calendar, but by the moments wherein they made us feel special. And yeah, remembering those people who made moments in life really special, whether they were a family member who guided us, a friend who stood by us, or a colleague who made everyday work brighter. Paying tribute to each one of them, listeners, I hope that all of us will remember them, reminisce them, and enjoy the remaining songs to follow on our show this time around. Well, moving on, here is Dilemma by Nelly featuring Kelly Rowland for you.

The sense that was one step at a time. And yes, judging by our clock, we have little time. I mean, we're running out of time, but we still have enough to enjoy. By enjoy, I mean listen to awesome tracks queued up waiting to be played for you all's listening pleasure. But before we do so, quick mention be made concerning some of our regular listeners, namely Mr. Durkesh Naganpurian family and also Sapat Sringi Radio Listeners Group, who are writing in wishing every listener tuned in a very good morning. Also, another message which reads, "Hi, Abhijit here from Pokhajan. Good morning, RJ Loon, sir. I'm doing great, and how are you? I'm on my duty listening to your awesome tracks and also enjoying the beautiful songs. Sir, also, what did you have for your breakfast before duty?" Well, I had bread toast and omelette. I hope you had an awesome breakfast as well, and I hope you are enjoying the songs as you are performing your duty out there. Abhijit, do stay tuned and enjoy the rest of the songs to follow. Well, listeners, time is of the essence and the clock's ticking away, so we'll make the best use of whatever time we have left as we continue indulging ourselves in the spirit and delight of another beautiful track called Fantasy by Mariah Carey.

website for you. And with that track, we have come to the end of the segment of our Western Music program, but worry not, we'll be back with more awesome music on our Western Music segment, RGS Joys, at 10:30 a.m. For now, enjoy this last track called I Turn to You by Christina Aguilera. And also a reminder that following this Western Music program of ours, we have for you our Hindi film songs, duets and choruses at 9:30 a.m. Listeners, enjoy and stay tuned to FM Tracopan at 103 MHz.

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1: Good morning. This is Akashvani Kohima, the news headlines at 9:30 a.m. Chief Minister Nephew Ryu says state government is strengthening skills ecosystem and promoting entrepreneurship through Nagaland Skill and Entrepreneurship Development Mission. Advisor Timchen Menba urges Naga youth to embrace skill development and entrepreneurship to remain competitive in rapidly changing global economy. Additional Secretary Vinit Kumar says with limited government employment opportunities, skill development has become essential for enabling youth to secure sustainable livelihoods through employment and entrepreneurship. Vice President C.P. Radhakrishnan says exercising rights to vote reaffirm people's faith in democracy. Called upon elected representatives to uphold this trust by serving with honesty, integrity and dedication. Lok Sabha MP S. Sivamaran Jamir pays courtesy visit to Governor Nand Kishore Yadav before departing to attend monsoon parliament session. Nagaland State Human Rights Commission Chairman Justice Lanusingam Chamir calls for prompt reporting of stalking and cyber-stalking cases. Say timely documentation and intervention are essential to prevent harassment from escalating into violence. Department of Animal Husbandry and Veterinary Services Wokha District Division says no cases of African swine fever were detected during surveillance and inspection drive conducted in and around Wokha town. Union Minister Shivraj Singh Chauhan calls for cooperative social responsibility support to strengthen agriculture through startups, skill development and agri-tech. Ministry of Railways launches new beta version of Indian Railway Catering and Tourism Corporation website to make train ticket booking simpler and more user-friendly. Northeastern Council releases more than 58 crore 96 lakh rupees to Nagaland during May and June this year to support infrastructure connectivity, tourism, skill development and community projects across the state. Training on special intensive revision of electoral rolls phase 3 for booth level officers concludes in Zanapoto. Assistant Election Officer Pisali Thonger says training was to equip BLOs with knowledge and skills to carry out upcoming house to house verification of electors. And in FIFA World Cup, Argentina beats England 2-1 to book their place in the final. Argentina will now face Spain in the final on Sunday. That's all we have in this news headlines.
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3: Hello, good morning, my dear friends, my lovely and awesome listeners. 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To my dear friends, whether it is raining outside or you are just dreaming about the rain today, let us all try to immerse ourselves in this playlist and we will enjoy all the songs that is going to be played for all our lovely and awesome listeners. Poila gijate DSA Kavita Krishnamurti aru Kumar Sanu Awaste, music dise Ardi Parman, lyrics Javed Akhtar. Film ase 1942, a love story. There is something magical about the sound of rain and the soft melodies, right, my dear friends? 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

My dear friends, rain has inspired countless Bollywood classics. Ramikant's opinion here said this is one you know, continues to remain a favorite across generations. 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

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And sir, what did you have for breakfast before duty ko kina tai raho diye se? I had a lot of things. If I talk about that, I think that will take a lot of time, right? Anyway, thank you so much Abhijit for writing in. 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Thank you so much Harsing Pangcho and all Satipilak, thank you so much for writing in. Aru itu nijina khuni kena enjoy kuri thakibo karne kui diye se. To my dear friends, moving on, amikani ekta Hum Dil De Jhuke Sanam film.

Good morning. This is Akashwani. I am Anuja Kumar with the World News. The headlines. US launches new wave of strikes on Iran aimed at protecting vessels in Strait of Hormuz. India-European Union Trade and Technology Council advances cooperation across security and defense partnership and mobility framework. World-famous Rath Yatra of Lord Jagannath and his two siblings begins today in Puri, Odisha. In football, defending champions Argentina beat England 2-1 in second semi-final of FIFA World Cup to set up title clash with Spain. And in men's cricket, second ODI of three-match series between India and England to be played in Cardiff this evening.

0: Authority said it has disabled an empty oil tanker sailing toward Kerg Island, an economic lifeline for Iran. It marks the first vessel disabled since the US naval blockade went back into effect. Meanwhile, Iranian Foreign Ministry spokesperson said Tehran has no plans for negotiations with the US. With Vishal's report, Chirag Jha, Akashvani News, Delhi.
1: External Affairs Minister Dr. S. Jaishankar has expressed confidence that the India-EU Trade and Technology Council meeting will take forward the strong momentum of the partnership enabled by the India-EU FTA, Security and Defence Partnership and the Mobility Framework. The minister made this statement to the press after the third India-EU Trade and Technology Council meeting in Brussels yesterday. He said that India and the EU have a natural affinity.
2: As open societies and as market economies, India and the EU have a natural affinity. The rule of law and the sanctity of contracts are central to our thinking. When it comes to sensitive technologies, this is all the more important. The fact is that emerging technologies literally hold the potential to shape our lifestyle and future. India and the European Union have developed this trust with each other and now strive to take that into the business and technology domains.
1: Commerce and Industry Minister Piyush Goyal also described the India-EU FTA as fair, equitable and balanced, which is a win-win agreement for every sector in both the nations. India and Belgium have agreed to deepen cooperation in areas including trade and investment, green energy transition, innovation and technology, connectivity, defence, security, regional and global issues, as well as people-to-people exchanges. The first meeting of the India-Belgium Strategic Dialogue was held in Brussels yesterday, marking a significant step towards strengthening bilateral relations through a more structured and comprehensive partnership. We have a report.
3: The inaugural session of the strategic dialogue was co-chaired by External Affairs Minister Dr. S. Jaishankar and Deputy Prime Minister and Minister of Foreign Affairs, European Affairs and Development Cooperation of Belgium, Maxime Prévot. Dr. Jaishankar said Belgium occupies a special place in India's engagement with Europe. He said as the bilateral partnership grows in depth and the India-EU relationship acquires greater strategic importance, this strategic dialogue will enable to build on the complementarities and deliver tangible outcomes for the two countries. On the other hand, Mr. Prévot said that the Belgian economic mission of March last year demonstrated the strength and dynamism of the economic ties between the two countries. The strategic dialogue will be supported by regular high-level engagements between the two governments, ensuring sustained political momentum. The two sides noted that upcoming high-level visits later this year would provide an important opportunity to advance key initiatives and translate shared ambitions into tangible outcomes for the benefit of the people of both countries. The launch of the strategic dialogue was complemented by the India-EU Business Forum, including the participation of Indian and Belgian businesses along with businesses from the other European countries held on the same day at the Federation of Belgian Enterprises. With Anupam Saklan Akhtar for Akashvani News, Delhi.
1: The first international flight service from Madhya Pradesh has been launched. Chief Minister Dr. Mohan Yadav flagged off the first direct flight from Indore to Abu Dhabi, the capital of the United Arab Emirates. This is Akashvani. You are listening to World News. We bring you the top international news and updates from around the globe. The world-famous Rath Yatra of Lord Jagannath and his two siblings, elder brother Lord Balbhadra and younger sister Devi Subhadra, will begin today at Puri in Odisha. Lakhs of devotees from across the country and abroad have converged to witness the divine procession of the Holy Trinity. Our correspondent has filed this report.
4: Jai Jagannath, Jai Jagannath, Jai Jagannath. With the first rays of dawn illuminating the sacred Badadanda of Puri, an ocean of devotion is enveloping the pilgrim city as Lord Jagannath, Lord Balabhadra Devi Subhadra and Lord Sudarshan are embarking on their annual sojourn to the Sri Gundicha temple, revered as the maternal aunt abode of the sibling deities. 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

0: दास आकाशवाणी न्यूज पुरी।
1: Ukrainian President Volodymyr Zelensky has endorsed the head of the state energy company Naftogaz, Sergei Koretsky, as Ukraine's new prime minister. Mr. Zelensky pushed out Prime Minister Yulia Serenchenko this week after just a year on the job. The parliament accepted her resignation on Tuesday and is expected to vote on her successor today. Mr. Zelensky has given little explanation for the move so far, apart from saying the aim is to refresh the leadership. Now moving on to the world of sports. In football, defending champions Argentina defeated England 2-1 in the second semi-final at Atalanta Stadium in USA to set up the title clash of the FIFA World Cup against Spain. The first half ended goalless, but Anthony Gordon scored the opening goal for England in the 55th minute. Argentina's Enzo Fernandez equalized in the 85th minute, and Lautaro Martinez struck in the 90th minute to complete a dramatic 2-1 comeback victory for Argentina. Now Argentina will play against Spain in the final on Sunday night. And in men's cricket, second one-day international of the three-match series between India and England will be played at Sophia Gardens in Cardiff today. The match will start at 5:30 p.m. Indian time. Earlier, India defeated hosts England by 6 wickets in first ODI at Edgbaston in Birmingham on Tuesday to lead the series 1-0. The third ODI will be played at Lord's Cricket Ground in London on Sunday. And now, before we close, here are the highlights of the bulletin. US launches new wave of strikes on Iran aimed at protecting vessels in Strait of Hormuz. India-European Union Trade and Technology Council advances cooperation across security and defense partnership and mobility framework. World-famous Rath Yatra of Lord Jagannath and his two siblings begins today in Puri, Odisha. In football, defending champions Argentina beat England 2-1 in second semi-final of FIFA World Cup to set up title clash with Spain. And in men's cricket, second ODI of the three-match series between India and England to be played in Cardiff this evening. And that is the end of this World News Bulletin.
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4: This is Akashvani Kohima. Here is the real-time traffic update for the reporting time 10:30 AM. Listeners, the status of traffic in and around Kohima. Firstly, for the route Monkola to PHQ Junction, northbound commuters out there will be met with moderate traffic, but traffic is light if you are southbound. PHQ Junction to Missouri Junction. Status of traffic northbound is seemingly moderate, whereas southbound commuters will be met with light traffic. There will be little to no traffic at all. TCP to Reservoir Point, it's moderate traffic for every one of you commuters out there, because regardless of whether you're southbound or northbound, there will be nothing but moderate traffic ahead. Razu Point to Census Point, it's light traffic for all commuters out there, because whether you are northbound or southbound, there will be little to no traffic. The same status of traffic is applicable in the remaining two cases, namely the routes High School Junction to Census Point and NHAK Junction to Census Point. Repeating that there will be little to no traffic at all, regardless of whether you're northbound or southbound. Please be advised to obey all traffic rules and to commute safely. This is Akashvani Kohima.
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0: Birds. Welcoming all wonderful people back to another segment of our Western music program called RJ's Choice. Your host RJ Loon here, delighted and thrilled to have you all on our show. This is, we will all be enjoying awesome tracks which I have prepared, curated just for your listening pleasure. But before we get on to the songs that we are bound to enjoy, let me take this time to tell you all that our ERSMS gateway is open as always, and you can write into us as you all have been for so long through our number 94368-05333. I repeat, the number is 94368-05333. So listeners, embrace yourselves as we're going to be enjoying delightful tracks by Linkin Park. They are a band that I believe most of you will be already aware of, and if you are, then you know that you're in for a treat. So listeners, let's enjoy some of their songs, starting with a song called Breaking the Habit. This song has been around with me for as long as I can remember, and it has served its purpose by being there for me through not just the ups but also the downs. Here is Linkin Park for you to enjoy, listeners.
1: Enjoy.

which is that was Somewhere I Belong by the band called Linkin Park, that we're solely focused on this segment of our Western music program. You know, Linkin Park's journey from a struggling garage band to global rock icons is a story of resilience and using vulnerability as a superpower. Driven by personal struggles with depression and past trauma, the band members channeled their experiences into raw, honest lyrics that ultimately became a lifeline for millions of fans worldwide. Before achieving multi-platinum success, the band, originally named Zero, faced countless rejections from record labels. Frontman Chester Bennington drew inspiration from his own turbulent teenage years, turning dark periods of pain and isolation into relatable, cathartic anthems on their debut album Hybrid Theory. Instead of adopting a poor me victim mentality, songs like Crawling focused heavily on personal responsibility and finding the strength to face one's inner demons, as did the rest of their tracks over the years. Well, listeners, much more to enjoying their music with this next track called Numb by none other than Linkin Park once again.

to continue fighting the good fight in life. That was a song reminding us to be strong as we forge ahead. Listeners, that was Sharp Edges by Linkin Park. And before moving on to the next track, here is a message by Abhijit, which reads, "Good morning, RJ. I'm enjoying your playlist and having a super duper day." Well, Abhijit from Pokajan, thank you for writing in and thank you for being part of our show. Also, a quick shout out to Ben and Tia from Dimapur, who writes in to let us know that they are enjoying Linkin Park tracks. Listeners, thank you, and thank you for writing in, and to all the other listeners as well. Thank you for being the lovely people that you are, staying tuned in to FM Tragopan at 103 MHz. Well, moving on, here is a Shadow of the Day to make your time worth a while.

Well, sir, that was one more light, and with that, we have come to the end of this segment of our Western Music program. But listeners, we'll be back with more awesome songs on the next segment, which is during the second phase of our transmission at 3 p.m. in the afternoon. For now, please stay tuned for one last track and also for the program up next, which is our Hindi film songs, which is our Women Time program on women in music. Listeners, your host RJ Loon, delighted to be here, and yes, let us also entertain one last message on our show, which reads, a very good morning to you RJ and to all the other listeners of FM Tragopan. Song choices are beautiful and the vibe is first class. Even in my busy schedule, I'm smiling through as I believe that even at our lowest, we should always be positive because nothing is really permanent. Blessed day ahead. Isaac Sekamo from Tsufume Village Futsal.

Well, Isaac, thank you for writing in, and yeah, enjoy this last track called Indian. It's one way to go, one way to end our show, because this song, you know, speaks volumes. So listeners, enjoy and have a great day. 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
1: This is Akashvani Kohima, the news headlines. Chief Minister Nipiu Rio, along with Deputy Chief Minister Y. Patton, calls on Union Minister Sarbanand Sonowal, discussed avenues to develop inland waterways and improve connectivity. National Security Guard Black Cat Bomb Disposal Unit arrives in Nagaland to assist in investigation into blast at Chumukedema that killed an Assam Rifles Jawan and injured five others. Central government revises special additional excise duty on exports of petrol, diesel and aviation turbine fuel as part of its latest fortnightly review of fuel export taxes. Advisor Temjin Menba emphasizes importance of acquiring practical skills and adapting to emerging technologies such as artificial intelligence to remain globally competitive. Executive Engineer Peren Tsiamchi appeals to public leaders and town councillors to create awareness and encourage citizens' cooperation on successful implementation of smart meter and rooftop solar scheme. Union Minister Shivraj Singh Chauhan emphasizes need for soil conservation, advises balanced use of fertilizers to maintain soil health. Union Minister Dr. S. Jaishankar says India-EU Trade and Technology Council meeting will further strengthen momentum of India-EU partnership. President Draupadi Murmu, Vice President C.P. Radhakrishnan and Prime Minister Narendra Modi and Union Minister Amit Shah extends greetings to people on occasion of Jagannath Rath Yatra. U.S. launches new wave of strikes on Iran, says strike aimed at degrading Tehran's ability to target vessels in Strait of Hormuz. India Meteorological Department forecasts heavy rainfall.

0: fall over northeast, including Nagaland, in the next 24 hours, and in men's cricket. Second one-day international of the three-match series between India and England to be played at Sophia Gardens in Cardiff at 5:30 p.m. Indian time. That is all we have in this news headlines.
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0: This is Akashvani Kohima. Here is the real-time traffic update for the reporting time 11. Firstly, for the route Moncola to PHQ Junction, the status of traffic in and around Kohima. Northbound commuters will be met with moderate traffic, whereas southbound commuters, light traffic. For the route PHQ Junction to Messer Junction, status of traffic northbound is seemingly moderate, whereas the status of traffic southbound is as light as can be. TCP to Razu Point. It's moderate traffic for everyone of you commuters out there, because regardless of whether you're northbound or southbound, status of traffic will remain moderate. Razu Point to Census Point. It's light traffic for all commuters out there, regardless of whether you're headed north or south, as is the same in the remaining cases, namely for the routes High School Junction to Census Point and also NHAK Junction to Census Point. Listeners, there will be little to no traffic at all regardless of whether you're northbound or southbound in these two cases. Please be advised to obey all traffic rules and to commute safely. This is Akashvani Kohima bringing to you the real-time traffic update.
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7: 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ina do I remember Ganavi was gone broken. Can you register that? The cruise first alone stay certain the man break and out is because I don't know how it works.
8: Yeah.
7: I know how to do it. I know how to do it. I'm a baby. Every follow cruise the first time. The experience first of all, like, on a super place, na. That they realize cruise.
8: Man inspiring. 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
7: Mwini experimental singer ektao, I think. 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
7: Acha. 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
8: It's good to have a supportive circle around na in your musical journey. 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

0: smiles indeed an immense soulful voice, upon the heavenly gift song down indeed with a heavenly voice, upon the Nakara Kimandi Sindhu Hunishapina Abhidina get there.
1: Thank you so much.
0: Heavenly gift quarter 2022 the release Vishina.
1: Hoi hoi.
0: Ha, do, Amihana listeners here, upon the now cool latest project release Kurala. Kumba Sibuli Ganadu Karo.
1: Acha. This time latest release to YouTube there. And also on Spotify, na, along with the Gluttons, Moan Connecta release kuche, POP pop kina na, and then tadi Moan nut comical element kandani na nut superhero type kana tagise, new concept, to Moan a superhero the non other than Chuba tagise from Dreams Unlimited, so it was a pleasure and a privilege and an honor na, tahanu de kamkri ano, maybe busy kise, and then. Recording session and shooting session, maybe she fun things.
0: Kushi kushi, apunya nanya progress ko ina musical career ko ina jaro. In that time, apuny recently like student masters gin na siya kina pase. Apuny bi to music career to kina balance kushi na like college life aro music classes music pitode.
1: Acha, ito na ako kila no. I think through time management na, may kiki kuli bi. I am trying my best to manage my time properly because my one active is no socially church can day worry and then gonna go on any worry. So every time, gonna go now up as I know my to napaw di try when you jog your cognizance because I did panic na. They know how to tada puri na yun. And then by the grace of God, may I'm blessed with very good family na mama babahan. To mula foundation also, it hasn't always been good. Mula parents kani na, to college life te hassle na yun juggling my academics and my profession na music da. 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All thanks to my parents na. To so far, no problem. Academics are mula profession day. So time management is sticky.
0: Okay. Okay, so nice to know. Apun ini students and music career de pursue kau mungkin jangan jangan
1: to the students na based on my experience, I think they should really surround themselves with people that supports what they do. Ni mula believe to do one just like that phrase. Nobody is gonna love you na, and not everyone is gonna love you. Do kau ni na mohon kuya la kami. 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So you know the discourage. If you know you can do it, or if you know you have it in you, na, ini hesitate na kuri na jawi kumwe, and then hesitate na kuri na jadam de, mo na biggest support to na, surrounding ourselves with people that supports us, as in like, bahar dehi balase ko manu ano hina, biya time nito biya se, kuri bal ko ano, genuinely balase ko na support ko na, ito manu ano bishi important na siya, arumi, 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
0: Of course, apni father surround with positive people.
1: Yes,
0: yes. Fine. 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So, apni bi dreams to aspirations ni kaya niya.
1: Ana dream dana, but my big stage lo subjective kasi. Even if it's a crowd of only 10 or 20 people, but then organic supporters kan dagina mula original release ko na tan mula

0: nó kita mua karena kuri dari sini mui but then like never really manua oh tai senti na zai kuna na jina tai sina to breakthrough do after Misan and give me the privilege to sing with him na to ino ha do he's a brother and a friend and a brother a wonderful brother of mine to ino ha do because of him mui ajigali like breakthrough with na manuana. How about you do this show for us? This show for us, na? You know, the Kitamura girl, you know? So if I had to share a stage with someone, na? So I would take the honor to share it with Misan and again, na?
1: Bishi Bishi, I say. Yeah, apun mingi, tailede, kolak woman, jasi kwato. And in 10 years, give 10 years from now on, apun mingi, manuhando, akniki, kina? Yad kudibo minzai na.
0: Acha. So, 10 years from now, okay. Sadi we never tell you paro or we never know God's plan. But musically I say kudo I want people to know me for what kind of art I put it up there na. As in tagido music can be or legends can be tan even if they're gone, they're never gone. Kanatana kam kan like abahan we Beatles kanui mona setting on to Louis kanui na. Or he's not dead yet, but maintaining their song also, it's something that never grows old, na. So I want to be like them. Like, as in, 10 years from now, we itia release kura da kanahan, kuma manuhan mo honi liwi, oh, sentient kichu da kanase du, kuna. I want people to know me for their work. I put it up there, na. Like, inspiration, I want to influence people with my work from now and even 10 years from now as well, yeah.
1: Bishu Kangs. Simbian, Akunila called Tanshia Guyagane. Akri Bride, Mufta Hujuba Manase, Mikey Manuhan, June musician Hobule Laga, aspirations Taki Hinasna, or Abnivi, I can be a kid by Jibu Manjabana.
0: Acha, he need being a grown musician, na, challenging the challenging us. And then, he need Bishita your obstacle because Mikey and the were normally deemed as timid, as weak, na, to. Manuhan bari most of the time. Not the bias to jay na mga lanjo la industry di. Yes. So advantage pi is it disadvantage pi is it. So in my opinion, I get a kwanish na. Just do whatever you want to do without hesitation na. But then surround yourself always, always with people that supports you. And for girls too, I think especially my experience when we go for shows na, sometimes we feel very unsafe, okay? To another, to pursue music na sometimes this industry is a little messy. So you know there are people not everybody has good intentions and especially girls. So having a very comfortable and then kiko mila hero I say type na. You could be a guy, you could be a girl, anybody, but then tagya I think it's very important. Someone who can nurture you musically also, someone that's making you comfortable so na because making musician all it up, it's sometimes a little scary na. Luckily in our society is not like that, okay? But then paharde da na, it's not like how it is here na, so I think yeah, safety for me.
1: Okay, safety.
0: Yeah, I encourage safety, yeah. Aro moi, Mikey kanke gana ekta dedicate kulu muna si to all the girls, to all the women out there trying to or aspiring to become a musician, Canada, if we hold on together.

Dear listeners, Asha Korea say, Achi laga pachit hunigina sop overlap hushe kwegina biswas Korea say, tune in Korea karne, thank you.

0: Well, my dear friends, we can look at the next caller. 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
0: Hello, G. Deepashish.
1: Yes. Hi.
0: Okay, Deepashish, program is swagat kuriya se. 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
1: Weather to plus cloudy.
0: Cloudy se. 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
1: Good afternoon, sir.
0: Good afternoon, Amal Basmati.
1: Yes, yes.
0: Program this
1: How are you, sir?
0: I'm doing absolutely good. How about you?
1: I'm very good.
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0: 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Kuli number 1.
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1: Good afternoon. This is Agashwani Kohima. The news headlines at 12:30 noon. Chief Minister Nephew Ryu says Nagaland Skill and Entrepreneurship Development Mission aims to equip young people with industry-relevant skills and promote entrepreneurship. Director General of Police Nagaland, Rupin Sharma, says investigators are pursuing all possible leads into the IAT blast at Jammu Ketima. Says no major breakthrough had been made so far in identifying the attackers. Vice President C.P. Radhakrishnan says, while Parliament reflects the aspirations of the nation, state legislative assemblies give voice to the hopes, dreams and concerns of villages, towns and families. Election Commission says it is ready for one nation, one election. If given 6 months' notice, said simultaneous elections across the country would be feasible from 2029. Union Minister Rajnath Singh emphasizes that advanced infrastructure has always been hallmark of developed civilization. Union Minister Biyush Koyal interacts with Indian business delegations in Brussels, discussed about India-European Union Free Trade Agreement to open real tours and deliver tangible outcomes. Enforcement Directorate conducts searches at 13 premises in connection with cases related to alleged terror funding and illegal infiltration network. Delhi's iconic Red Fort complex closed to public till 88th Independence Day celebrations on 15th of August. On to sports. In men's cricket, India defeats host England by 6 wickets in first one-day international of the three-match series at Edgbaston in Birmingham. In Asian Under-19 and Under-23 boxing championships, three Indian women boxers wins gold medals, while 10 others bagged silver medals in Jakarta. And in FIFA World Cup football, defending champions Argentina defeats England 2-1 in the second semifinal at Atlanta Stadium to set up title clash against Spain in the final. That's all we have in this news headlines.
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1: Hello, good afternoon. Once again, my dear friends, my lovely and awesome listeners, apnikan sobke arubi ekta ekdom special playlist honibo garne apnikan sobke program ni swagat kori ase. 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
1: This is Akash Fani Kohima, the news headlines. Chief Minister Nipiryo calls on Union Finance Minister Nirmala Sitharaman, seeks a consideration following discontinuation of RDGs and for support under SASCI for our developmental priorities. Woka Deputy Commissioner Kim Hatang Tseng Lau stresses need for professionally trained security personnel to ensure safety while coordinating with police and legal authorities. Supreme Court voices concern over the introduction of a third language in Class 9 under CBSE curriculum, observing it would increase the stress level of students. Next phase of Udaan to connect 120 new destinations, says Civil Aviation Minister Ram Mohan Naidu. Agriculture and Farmers Welfare Minister Sivraj Singh Chauhan emphasizes need to promote integrated farming practices among farmers to ensure sustainable agricultural growth. Delhi High Court directs authorities to monitor the health of Sonam Wangchuk on a daily basis, stressing the life is precious. Activities Wangchuk is on an indefinite fast at Jantar Mantra in New Delhi. Congress Parliamentary Party meeting held in New Delhi. Union Minister Dr. Jitendra Singh says a thriving bioeconomy will strengthen countries' health and food security, vaccine development, create high-skilled jobs and promote the Vocal for Local initiative. National Security Advisor Ajit Doval calls for closer regional cooperation to tackle evolving security challenges amid global geopolitical conflicts. In South Korea, central bank raises key interest rate for the first time in more than 3 years, aiming to tighten money supply to combat inflation worsened by the intensifying war in West Asia. Turning to sports, India's Aman Sharawat wins men's freestyle 57kg gold medal in an opening day of Polyak Imre Varka Janosh and Komza in Komza is one memorial 2026 wrestling tournament in Budapest, Hungary. In Japan Open 2026, two-time Olympic medalist PV Sindhu defeats world number 5 Han Yu of China in straight games and storms into the quarterfinals. And in weather, Indian Meteorological Department says parts of Nagaland, other northeast states likely to receive moderate to heavy rainfall during the day. That is all we have in this news headlines.
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1: Good evening, listeners. The traffic update at 3 p.m. If you're taking the route from Moncola to PHQ Junction, the status of traffic is light bordered north and southbound. From PHQ Junction to Major Junction, the status of traffic is moderate if you're traveling towards Dagalan Civil Secretariat, and the status of traffic is light at southbound with the alternate route at Paramedical to Dimol to IG Road. From TCP to Razu Point, from Razu Point to Census Point, and from High School Junction to Census Point, and from NHK Junction to Census Point, the status of traffic is light both at north and southbound on all these routes, respectively. That's the traffic update. Stay tuned for your Western music SMS request.
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1: Yes, a very good evening to all our listeners. You're tuning in to Akashvani from Trigger Panel 103 megahertz. It's a beautiful Thursday evening here at the state capital. And yes, we have a little bit of rain, a lot of sunshine. And yes, the day, I think it's kind of pleasant, I would say, for me, rather. And if you're tuned in, well, hope you guys are having a fantastic day today. And it's okay if you're having a bad day, you know, it doesn't matter. If you're having a bad day or a good day, at the end of the day, it's going to be night, right? So, anyway, the studio clock strike 3:05, and I already got the first request for the show. But before I play it, let me quickly give you the rundown for the shows that we have for you for this beautiful evening. In a short while from now, you'll get to listen to our Western music, SMS request from 4 to 4:30, your local artist. 4:30 to 4:50, Rural Connect, followed by another session of your local artist from 4:50 to 5. 5 to 5:20, we have a kaleidoscope, and today we'll be presenting to you Yuva Vani, Let's Be Friends, featuring Titoli, and it will be by Kipule and Longsala. That will be followed by your Western music till 6, from 6 to 7:10, Hindi film songs, SMS request. Regional news in Nagamis, regional news in English, that'll be from 7:10 to 7:30. 7:30 to 8:45, Western music, dial a song, phoning program. That'll be followed by national news in Hindi, national news in English, spotlight, relayed from Delhi, from 8:45 to 9:30. 9:30 to 10, Hindi film songs, Purani Geet, we have news headlines at 4, 9:30. Traffic updates will be at 3:30, 4, 4:30 and 5 respectively. So yes, that's all the shows we have for you, and we have all your favorite shows clubbed in. We have SMS requests, we have your phone-in program, in both your Hindi and your Western music. So what an evening we're going to be having with your RG team. I'll be your host for your Western music session. So without wasting any minute, let me quickly take the first request for today. It says, good afternoon, RG. Can you please play me the track called Say You See Me by Lionel Richie? And this one is a dedication to all the RGs and staff members of Akashvani. And especially to my friend Minal Rukovilla Mehta. And this one is Hitender Das, all the way from Assam. Well, Hitender Ji, thank you so much for requesting this beautiful track called Say You See Me by none other than Lionel Richie. Hope your friends Minal and Rukovilla Mehta is tuned into the show. And yes, listeners, if you want to send in your request, all you got to do is send your request to 94368053332 FM space W. You're listening to Akashvani FM Trigger Panel 103 Megahertz, listening to a Western music session of SMS requests.

Yes, this is, that was Phil Collins with a track called Another Day in Paradise. And you know, when the first time I heard the song, you know, I thought it was something like, you know, you die and you go to heaven, that's paradise. But later I found out that this song is about, you know, the artist seeing a homeless woman on the street. You know, this song is about a homeless woman on the street. So yes, you know, the title of the song and the lyrics associated with it, it's two totally different universe. So yes, that was Phil Collins and with a track called Another Day in Paradise. Anyway, the next request that I have for you is All the Way. Not All the Way. Okay. We have Abhijit, and it says, it's from Bokajan. Says, good afternoon, RG team. Please play me the song Stay by Kid Leroy featuring Justin Bieber. Dedication to everyone. Well, Abhijit, thank you so much for requesting this awesome track. Hope you will enjoy listening to it. Goes out to everyone.

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1: 그레이브 리스트 세트 트래픽 업데이트 3:30 PM. If you're taking the route for Bonkala to PHQ Junction, the status of traffic is light both north and southbound. And if you're taking the route from PHQ Junction to Major Junction, the status of traffic is light both north and southbound too. From TCP to Razu Point, the status of traffic is moderate at northbound. The alternate route you can take is TCP to Razu Point from Box Cutting to NHK to Census Point, and the status of traffic is light at southbound. From Razu Point to Census Point, from High School Junction to Census Point, and from NHK Junction to Census Point, the status of traffic is light both north and southbound on all these routes respectively. That's the traffic update. We'll continue with your Western music SMS request.
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1: Yes, my dear listeners, you're listening to Akashvani from Dragon Band at 103 MHz. It's 3:30 at the studio clock, and you're going to be listening to your Western Music SMS request. If you're tuned in, you can send in to the number 9436805333. And if I catch your request, I'll definitely fly it out to you by playing it out on air. All right. So with that said, the next track that I have for you is called Dirty Little Secrets by one of my favorite band, I would say, the All American Rejects. And yes, when your RJ team was young, you used to listen to a lot of, you know, pop punk bands. So this is one of his favorite band, I would say, and this one is from their 2005 album Move Along. I clearly remember the album that was released way back in 2005. I have a lot of, you know, tracks that I listened to the band called the All American Rejects, but today I've decided to play for you the track called Dirty Little Secrets. Hope you guys will enjoy this track. And right after the All-American Rejects, I have the track called Summer of 60.

9. Yes, we are having a little bit of, summer vibes. The season, the weather, it's getting kind of warm and humidity everywhere, I would say. So yes, maybe the song will try to cool down the vibe, I would say. So yes, this one is Bryan Adams with Summer of 69. 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This one is the track called Dirty Little Secret.

Yes, my dear listeners, that was the track called Summer of 69 by Bryan Adams. The next track that I have for you on my list is Tracy Chapman's track called Baby Can I Hold You. And right after that, I have Daniel Porter from his album Free Loop, the track called Bad Day.

Yes, but yeah, so that was from my album I'm Not Dead by Pink. That was the track called Who Knew. Anyway, we are almost coming to an end for your Western music. So yes, the last track that I'll be playing is called Seize the Day from the album City of Evil. This is none other than Avenged Sevenfold. So with this track, I'll end the show. But just a quick reminder that right after this will be your news headlines, your traffic updates, and your local artists. I have queued up a lot of good artists this evening. All of them are my favorites. So if you have time, don't forget to tune in to that show. It's for half an hour, and that will be followed by Rural Connect. So yes, that is our Rural Connect from 4:30 to 4:50, and your local artist for another 10 minutes will be from 4:50 to 5. From 5, we have today we have Yuval Vani, Let's Be Friends featuring Titoli, and this is by Kupulia and Longtala. So yes, you guys, don't forget to tune in to that show. I'm pretty excited on what it's gonna be, so I'll be tuning in too. That'll be for approximately 25 minutes, and right after that will be your Western music. And yes, I already have the playlist ready for you guys. So that will continue till 6, and at 6 to 7:10 will be your Hindi film songs, SMS requests. So don't forget to send in your request to 94368053333, and that will be at FM Space F. And I'll be back later with your Western music dial-a-song phone-in program. We're going to be having a fantastic hour with that. That'll be from 7:30 to 8:45. Till then, you guys enjoy the rest of the evening. Thank you so much for tuning in. This has been your Arch Team saying bye-bye for now. I'll talk to you guys later. This one is a track called Seize the Day by Avenged Sevenfold.

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1: This is Akash Fani Kuhima, the news headlines. Chief Minister Nipirio calls on Union Minister Nitin Gadkari along with Deputy CM Sitiya Ziliang and Yantong Opaton seek support for Nagaland's national highway priorities. Advisor Timjin Menba urges youth to embrace skill development and entrepreneurship to remain competitive in a rapidly evolving global economy. Supreme Court directs all states and union territories to formulate and implement a comprehensive policy for early or premature release of prisoners who are of advanced age or are terminally ill. Supreme Court suggests introduction of a third language in Class 5 or Class 6 so that students can cope with it instead of Class 9 as done now. Railway Ministry launches new beta version of IRCTC website to make train ticket booking simpler and more user-friendly. Defence Minister Rajnath Singh says government is ensuring development and national security progress on the same path. India set to launch first hydrogen-powered train to promote green and sustainable rail mobility. Indian Council of Medical Research study demonstrates drone-assisted transport of tuberculosis sputum samples can reduce diagnosis time and patient expenses. Trinamool Congress Rajya Sabha MP Rukmini Goyal Mulik resigns from Rajya Sabha and meets Union Minister Bhupender Yadav. BRICS countries to sign Memorandum of Understanding and Bengaluru to collaborate in standardizing aimed at promoting information sharing, exchange of best practices, technical collaboration and capacity building. United States launches new waves of strikes on Iran aimed at protecting vessels in the Strait of Hormuz. Ukrainian President Volodymyr Zelensky endorses Sergei

0: Kotletsky, head of state energy company Naftogaz, as Ukraine's new prime minister. In sports, second ODI of three-match series between India and England to be played this evening, and 22nd Nagaland Chess Association FIDE Rating Chess Championship 2026 gets underway in Kohima with 75 competitors. That is all we have in this news headlines.
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0: Good evening, listeners. The traffic update at 4 p.m. If you're taking the route from Moncolo to PHQ Junction, the status of traffic is light, bordered north and southbound. From PHQ Junction to Major Junction, the status of traffic is light at northbound and it's heavy at southbound with the alternate route at Lady Miles Road. From TCP to Razor Point, the status of traffic is moderate at northbound with the alternate route at TCP to Razor Point from Box Cutting to NHK to Census Point, and the status of traffic is light at southbound. From Razor Point to Census Point, the status of traffic is light, bordered north and southbound. And from High School Junction to Census Point, the status of traffic is light at northbound and it's moderate at southbound with the alternate route at High School Junction to the Model Road. From NHK Junction to Census Point, the status of traffic is light, bordered north and southbound. So that's the traffic update. Stay tuned for our local artist.

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1: Good evening, listeners. The traffic update at 4:30 p.m. If you're taking the route from Moncler to PHQ Junction, the status of traffic is light, both northern and southbound. And if you're taking the route from PHQ Junction to Major Junction, the status of traffic is light at northbound, and it's heavy at southbound. From TCB to Russell Point, the status of traffic is light, both at north and southbound. From Russell Point to Census Point, the status of traffic is moderate at northbound, and it's light at southbound. The alternate route you can take is Census Point to NHK. From High School Junction to Census Point, the status of traffic is light at northbound and it's moderate at southbound, with the alternate route at High School Junction to D Model Road. From NHK Junction to Census Point, the status of traffic is light, both at north and southbound.

0: respectively. That's the traffic update at 4:30 p.m. The last traffic update will be at 5 p.m. So stay tuned into Akash 1 FM Tracker Band at 103 MHz. 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
1: Rural Connect Day listeners can stop guests Swakat Korea say. Amar khan lukute Bohila Kuta, Citizens Guide to Right to Information Act 2005 itu opode Bohila Kisman Kuta kui dia se. Right to Information Act to 12 October 2005 sal de inek guri rakhya se. 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
1: Good evening, listeners. The last traffic update for today. If you're traveling the route from Moncola to PHQ Junction, the status of traffic is light bordered northern southbound. From PHQ Junction to Major Junction, the status of traffic is light northbound and it's heavy at southbound. You can take the alternate route at Lady Miles Road. From TCP to Rosa Point, the status of traffic is light bordered north and southbound.

0: From Razu Point to Census Point, the status of traffic is light at northbound and it's heavy at southbound with the alternate route at Census Point to NHAK. From High School Junction to Census Point and from NHAK Junction to Census Point, the status of traffic is light bordered north and southbound respectively. That's the last traffic update for today. Stay tuned for our kaleidoscope. We'll be presenting to you Let's Be Friends, Yuvavani, featuring Tito Lee. And this is by Kupulia and Long Tala. So you guys stay tuned in with that for 25 minutes and I'll be back with your Western music till 6.
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0: Hello and a warm welcome to the Youth Form Program on Akashwani Kohima FM Dragobern. I am your host Longza Reddy, and today's episode is titled "Let's Be Friends" featuring Tito Lee.
1: Sometimes it takes just one note, a single touch on the keys, to unlock a memory, stir an emotion, or quiet the noise of the world. The piano is more than an instrument. It is a storyteller, a silent friend, and for many of us, the background music to growing up. Today, we're diving deep into the journey, how the piano shapes us, guides us, and speaks to our heart. We'll hear from someone whose life has been intertwined with the sound of the piano, from childhood curiosity to present day self-expression. Let's step into a world where music tells the story of who we are. So join me as we sit beside the keys and begin. Dear listeners, today's guest brings a rare blend of spirit, skill, and soul to the keys. Whether filling a quiet chapel with the echoes of sacred hymns, flowing through the rhythms of contemporary melodies, or performing with the precision of a trained classical musician, our guest expresses something deeper through every note. Miss Tito Lee Achumi is not only a gifted pianist in the world of church and worship music, but also someone who has journeyed through formal music education, successfully passing graded piano exams.

0: and mastering the language of classical music. It is a joy to welcome someone who bridges the worlds of discipline and devotion, tradition and freshness. So please join me in welcoming Miss Titoli to the studio. Miss Titoli, so can you please introduce yourself to our listeners?
1: Hello everyone. Thank you so much for the wonderful introduction. My name is Titoli Achumi. I'm 24 years old and I'm from Coima. I've completed my post-graduation since last year and like introduced wonderfully by the host, I take keen interest in playing piano. Thank you so much for having me here. I'm looking forward for this conversation.
0: Okay, so let's start at the very beginning. At what age did you started playing the piano?
1: I started at the age of 12, so now it's been over a decade since I started learning.
0: Okay, so was it something your parents introduced it to you, or was it your own choice to learn the piano?
1: It was definitely not forced, but rather it rooted deeply, I would say, out of my love and interest, surely. I was very curious in learning about the instrument, and other than my interest and love, I would attribute it to mainly to two other factors. First, it would definitely be my mom. Mm-hmm. She has really been the pillar when it came to my piano journey.
0: Okay.
1: The encouragement she gave me was really, I would say, that push factor for me to pursue it. So it was definitely her. And secondly, be my environment. Like, I don't know, ever since I was a kid, there was this grand piano at church where someone would accompany the congregation on Sundays, and that just pulled me in so much. And also, I had a very good friend since childhood that she was already into it. So that, again, that influenced someone having someone being there from the same circle that really influenced me. And even, like, other than that, I had this neighbor whom I often used to hear her playing piano, like practicing and all. So that sort of thing, that environment that just shaped me and eventually, I would say, pulled me or pushed me towards it more.
0: Yeah, that's very true. Our environment really impacts our decisions. Yeah. So like my next question to you is, okay, so since there are so many instruments, what made you choose the piano over other instruments?
1: I think majorly like the instrument that I would say I was very fond of, majorly it would be definitely piano. But yeah, like since I was young and when I was right about starting, I was torn, I would say, a tiny bit, okay, between violin and
0: okay.
1: piano. If it like I should go for violin
0: okay,
1: or piano,
0: okay.
1: I would just say like 2018 maybe. The two instruments, I confronted my mom about it, and what she suggested me was, it's definitely comes down to my decision, but what she would suggest and want would be piano. Since she wanted me to hopefully one day be able to lead the congregation or play with the congregation and contribute church. So I just took in her opinion, I would say yes, and at the end it was piano. And to this day, I don't have any regrets, or in fact, I'm very grateful that I took in the suggestion. And yeah, to this day, I don't have any regrets.
0: Okay, so like you mentioned earlier that it's been 12 or 13 years since your piano journey started. So like, did it come naturally to you, or was it like more of a discipline journey at the start?
1: Surely, like when it started off with the love and interest I had for the instrument or the music, alright. However, it was discipline, okay, like all along, it's a constant conscious choice you make. It was discipline that helped me stick to my love and interest. It was discipline that helped me stick along all this year. So regardless of the fact that I started with love and interest, I would surely attribute it to discipline. The discipline you maintain and the discipline you keep for yourself, or you make yourself stick to it, it really is what has helped me all these years.
0: Yeah, I totally agree with you. Okay, so my next question to you is, like you have been playing in the church for a while now. So like, can you tell me how does playing the piano during the worship feel different from other settings?
1: Of course, physically, every time I'm about to perform, there's this very anxious feeling, right? And to this day, I still feel scared, or I'm frightened by the thought of like, what if I make mistake, or what if something goes wrong, or whatever. However, again, more than that, more deeper than that, it would be that deep sense of fulfillment and accomplishment. Because the very fact that I started this journey was to be able to contribute in the church, even if it's in the tiniest way possible. So even if I'm even if I play like barely for about some few minutes or as such, it really gives me a deep sense of fulfillment and accomplishment that maybe I'm doing something right, maybe it will make the Lord happy.
0: Does it feel like just playing music, or is it something more of a spiritual or emotional?

0: emotional for you.
1: Yeah, it's like God, me and piano, we are like a trio. Piano has always been that one medium that I was able to reconnect or take a stand. Like for instance, like whenever I'm doubtful or whenever where I stand is not sure. Sometimes when I'm not sure of myself or as such, so it's definitely very deeply rooted emotionally and spiritually as well. And yeah, every time I play, I just think to myself, or I just pray that, no, help me do justice to His grace. Oh yeah, emotionally, it's also very much about physical discipline and physical effort and also emotional and spiritual connection that I try my best to maintain.
0: And you also say that you play at pianos and special occasions. So like, this must be quite a different experience than playing in church.
1: Actually, not really. I mean, for me, like, regardless of the setting, my objective remains the same, or like, be it my discipline in practicing my best or doing my best. So I feel like the audience that I try to present is, in my mind, it remains the same and all. So regardless of the setting, I don't feel like much vast difference. Yeah, I would say that.
0: Okay. Do you have any favorite memory? Perhaps a wedding, like where the music felt especially meaningful to you?
1: Yes, of course. When I played at my sister's wedding, those feeling would definitely, like, it's a once in a lifetime day for them as well, and being able to be the one making the music and them walking the aisle definitely was a very wonderful moment, or a moment to cherish. And particularly if I were to mention, it would also be a time like when one of my sisters was getting married, and I told her and I asked her, like, are you confident in me? Are you sure you want me to be the pianist? Because I was already very much engaged into the wedding preparation and everything, and I was not sure if I'll be able to give my best, because to me, respecting my performance is very important to me. Whenever I perform, regardless of the fact that I may make a mistake or I may not, regardless of that, to me it's very important that I do my best behind. So I asked her if she's confident in me, if she's sure in me, and she told me that she has so much confidence in me that me being the pianist, it would make her feel much at ease to walk down the aisle. So those are the moments that really feel okay, like the number of years that I've put into it, maybe it's really worth it. And not in a wedding, one moment that I really cherish would be my first ever time I accompanied the congregation at church. That very first time, I feel very grateful. I mean, of course, accompanying people in special numbers or songs, those are also very nice feeling. However, when I when I accompanied the congregation, it really made me very happy, especially to see my parents in the crowd singing along with the congregation with my playing. That was a very wonderful feeling that I think I would cherish that moment forever in my life.
0: Okay, thank you so much for sharing this beautiful story with us. And so, like you said earlier, you have been playing music for so many years, right? So like, what still draws you back to the piano? Is it like habit, passion, fate, or something else?
1: Yeah, I would say it's definitely discipline. At the end, the dedication and discipline that you decide to put. It's a constant conscious choice you make for yourself. There are times when I feel very lazy, or of course, since I started with the formal learning, there has been some time when I often took a gap because of my academics, or I had to be away for some time for my academics or as such. So during those times, I did take a break from the formal learning. However, every time I come back, it's a discipline, I would say, the dedication you put in and the decision you take. Also, if to me, like now though, if of course now though I wouldn't ever go back or I wouldn't give up on it, it has become a part of my life. However, if there are times when I haven't touched the piano for about a month, or it's been long since I last sat in front of it, there would be like this tiny percent of guilt in me, because that guilt of my parents have put in so much into it financially. So me giving up now, it would mean a waste of their effort as well. Yeah, so that kind of thing are what maybe like still draws me and keeps me disciplined, I would say, and helps me maintain my sincerity.
0: Okay, so like, do you feel like being a musician from Naglen has shaped your relationship with your piano in a unique way?
1: Yes, I would say, of course, being from Naglen, definitely, yes, in a way. But again, more to that, I would say coming from a Christian family, that really shaped me to the musician that I am, and to the in the perspective that I try to take my music into. Because the very baseline of how I started this journey, or how I was introduced to

0: It majorly contributes to the church, to a Christian life, or coming from a Christian family. Yeah, the sole purpose would be like to serve the Lord, even if it's in the tiniest way possible. Because, like I say, coming from a Christian family, the way I envisioned this journey was never to like to take it in some other way, like to try in some maybe music videos, some pop music videos, or go to the mainland and try something out. Right, but it was rather always, the focus was always towards Christian life, to God. So coming from a Christian family and from Naglan, it really shaped me to the musician that I am today.
1: What does playing piano really mean to you today? Like beyond the skill or the performances?
0: It's now like a part of my family. Like, though I may not be in contact every day, or though I may not be practicing religiously, it's there, and it'll be there forever in my life. And also helps me relax often at times, and it also helps me shut myself down when there's so much going in my head or as such. It actually does help me shut down, and often at times what I notice is that it takes me back, okay, to certain times of my life or as such. Like maybe I would come across a hymn, or I would come across a piece or anything. And often at times, it takes me back to a feeling of regret or longing or envy or as such. But yes, of course, it's not always like very relaxing or, you know, that calm and amazing kind of feeling. But every time I come and sit in front of it, it also brings me to a moment of, again, being disciplined. Because every time I sit in front of it, my mind is working, my eyes are figuring out the notes, my muscles are working. So yes, it's also about not taking back to myself, to my discipline.
1: As we know, like there are so many musicians coming up these days. What do you think is the current scope of pianists and musicians from Naglan, especially those who want to pursue music seriously?
0: I can't really say it maybe for all the musicians, I would say. But as far as piano is concerned, what I would say is that there is scope. Because, see, Naglan being a population of Christian, the benefit is that there are so many churches. And to this day, not all the churches have music directors or pianists. Of course, it's a different thing that not every church can afford to have them. Because, of course, again, not every church has this vast population to contribute it financially or anything as such. Yeah. But again, if one is willing, there is a scope as far as piano is concerned. Plus, if one wants to go for it professionally, then it all comes down to one's choice. Yeah. So maybe after completing your formal learning, you can always enroll yourself as instructors in an institution, or maybe you will always have the independence to maybe teach independently at home, give private lessons. And plus, there's this today, now though, there's this new generation of parents taking very keen interest in giving out extracurricular activities to their children, be it in some sport areas or in some other areas. So where among these extracurricular activities where parents enroll their students, music is definitely one of them. We would see kids going to music classes every here and there. So there is scope as far as piano is concerned. So yeah.
1: And do you think like things are changing in terms of opportunities, training or recognitions?
0: Yeah, I would say surely. Because see, back when I started, today down there are so many music schools, or every here and there we know about music instructors, or in every corner or colony there are people teaching music. But back in our days, not exactly back in our days, but back then when I started, these were not much known. In fact, I started when I was in my 7th standard, okay? But by my 5th standard, my mom, she wanted me to enroll somewhere. But music teachers, they were not very frequent as it is now, I would say. Plus, yeah, the distance also, those also plays a major role. However, eventually, of course, we tried to enroll somewhere by 5th standard, and I enrolled only by 7th standard. However, of course, in between there, I would say some procrastination was also there. However, it's not as prevalent as it is, as it was then. So now there are good, I would say, good amount of opportunity, good amount of scope, if one wants to go for it professionally.
1: Like we mentioned earlier, there are so many youngsters who love music these days. So like, what would you say to a young person from a small town like Naglan who loves music but isn't sure where to start?
0: See, the first thing is, of course, you need to have that instrument, that is for sure. However, see, even if you're unable to enroll somewhere physically, No, we have it in our

0: Okay, the internet, it really is the source of help that you can give yourself. Just go to the YouTube and type something, how to learn piano at beginner stage or anything, and there are a lot of very kind and hardworking people who are very kind enough to put out videos for people to learn, and they have even made playlists and everything, so you can always go there and check it out and try to learn. Of course, the only missing part would be that physical contact a student and a teacher may have. However, if your situation is such that you cannot enroll yourself somewhere physically, then of course the greatest help I would suggest that you can give yourself would be the internet. That would be the biggest help. And eventually, when you come, maybe like you are in a stage where you can finally enroll, maybe you can, and of course, if you want to again pursue it professionally, maybe you can major your bachelor's in music or anything as such, because after all, degree is degree. If you want to pursue it professionally, it would really help you when you have the degree or when you have it in paper. That would definitely give you more weightage to wherever you want to pursue. So that way you can shape it.
1: I'm sure like there must be so many ups and downs in your music journey. So what helped you keep going when things felt uncertain?
0: When I started, there was after maybe like a couple of years, I think there was this feeling, okay, if I used to feel so lazy to go to music class. Every time I had this music class scheduled on a certain day of the week, the laziness I felt, I would always tell my friend how, you know, how we wish we could go somewhere, sit for 1 hour and then go back. However, we would still show up to the music class despite our laziness, despite of not feeling to attend the class. We still did, and after some years, it eventually developed into a habit. However, even on days when I don't feel like practicing, or even on times when I feel like giving up, there's this thought, okay, I haven't come this far to only come this far. Like even be it in my grade exams, I could have stopped long back, but I started not to just end it here. Now that I've started, I'm gonna see the end of it. I will come to the end of it. So that kind of thing that I keep it in my mind. And of course, see, when things feel uncertain, or when things don't feel right, we don't have much in our hands. But you know, just have, you know, just hope, just believe, because at the end, that's what faith is. Now you just have to have trust. You just have to put your faith in it. And spiritually, I feel, you know, it's very important to have a spiritual connection as well, so that even when in times things feel down or things seem down, you would always have the light, or you would always know the direction where to look at.
1: I'm sure you have so many hopes and dreams for your musical journey. So like, what are you planning to do next?
0: To me, the short-term goal that I have for myself would be focusing on my final grade exam that I have. Definitely try my best to give my best. And in the long term, it would be, though I'm unable to take up every opportunity that comes my way, though I'm selective about it, I hope and pray that I would be able to continue serving the Lord, even if it's in a very minor way possible.
1: Okay, my next question to you is, if there is one life lesson the piano has taught you, something that has stayed with you, what would that be?
0: Never stop learning. Yeah, that is one thing, okay, that piano has really taught me. Be it myself. Every time that I open a piece or a hymn or anything, starting from the composer itself or the name of the piece, there's always something that you can learn. And mainly, again, what I see is from my instructors. So far, I've had so many instructors. From every one of them, there is always something to learn. From some, I learned the art of professionalism, or from some, I know learning how to be patient, or from some, know, to never give up. So there's this. Piano has really been something that will always remind me that to never stop learning, or there is this, it's an unending journey where there will always be something for you to learn.
1: And my last question to you is, when you look back years from now, what do you hope people will remember when they hear you play, or when they think of your music?
0: Me, you know, I respect the instrument very much, and I respect my performance. On the day of the performance on stage, I may make a mistake, or I may not. I may play with perfect dynamics, or I may not. But regardless of however it may turn out to be, what matters to me is the behind. If I've put enough on the practice, if I've put enough on myself to work for the day. So for me, it I really hope that when people think of my music or see my music, I really hope that people would remember me with the sincerity that I've tried to

0: of church hymns, the flowing pulse of contemporary pieces, or the elegance of classical training, Miss Ditoli has shown us today that music can be both grounded in discipline and lifted by faith. Miss Ditoli, thank you so much for sharing your gift, your heart, and your story with us. It's been an honor.
1: Thank you so much for having me. It was a wonderful conversation indeed.
0: And to you, dear listeners, may your days ahead be touched by the same peace, beauty, and strength.
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Hello, namaste, and a very good evening to all our beautiful BR listeners. I'm Nyan Sobke Swagat Kurasia, the Agashwane FM Dragoban, Exotin Megahertz. 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

0: Se notun applicants aru renewals kan class 1 ba class 8 tak karone common scholarship portal scholarship.nagaland.gov.in ba jama dibali paribo eligibility criteria aru dusra guidelines kan tu 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
1: Get tested for HIV and syphilis within the first 3 months of your pregnancy.
2: A pregnant HIV woman can prevent the transmission of HIV and congenital syphilis to her baby.
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1: This information is brought to you by Nagaland State AIDS Control Society.

Good evening. This is Akashvani Kohima. I'm Kahurjus today with the evening news. The headlines. Chief Minister Nipuryo seeks center support for state's highway and development priorities. Naglin steps up preparations for special intensive revision of electoral rolls. Minister Rajnath Singh says government ensuring development and national security progress on the same path. And PM Shri Government High School Mirema wins Naglin Pri Subroto Under 17 Girls title. Now the news in detail. Naglin Chief Minister Nipuryo, accompanied by Deputy Chief Ministers T.R. Ziliang and Yanthongo Patton, met Union Minister for Road Transport and Highways Nitin Gadkari in New Delhi to discuss the state's infrastructure development. In a social media post, Mr. Ryo said the delegation pressed for Nagaland's national highway priorities, including pending projects, declaring the Foothill Road and other strategic corridors as national highways and improving road connectivity. Mr. Gadkari also updating on X said the meeting emphasized

0: timely completion of projects to strengthen connectivity and ensure faster, safer and hassle-free travel across the state. In a separate meeting, Chief Minister Rio called on Union Finance Minister Nirmala Sitharaman and sought the centre's support following the discontinuation of revenue deficit grants. Mr. Rio also requested assistance under the Special Assistance to States for Capital Investment Scheme for the state's developmental priorities. Preparations for the Special Intensive Revision SIR of electoral rolls are underway in Nagaland, with training programs ongoing for field personnel across districts. In Zunheboto, the election office conducted a training program for 23 supervisors who were briefed on their roles in overseeing the electoral roll revision exercise and monitoring the work of booth level officers, BLOs, during house-to-house verification to ensure accurate and transparent updating of the electoral rolls. The program follows the completion of a three-day training for BLOs from six assembly constituencies. Meanwhile, in Shimatur, a one-day training for BLOs was held at the Deputy Commissioner's office. Officers were urged to carry out the SIR exercise with sincerity, impartiality and dedication. The training covered voter verification, eligibility criteria, verification of documents and the use of the BLO app, along with practical sessions on identifying new, shifted, deceased and duplicate electors. Defence Minister Rajnath Singh has emphasised that the government's endeavour is to build an India where borders are not only secured but also the most connected. He said the government is ensuring that development and national security progress on the same path. Addressing the Border Road Organisation Tech Symposium in New Delhi, Mr. Singh said the government's aim is to ensure that no citizen living in any remote area feels cut off from the mainstream.
1: समझते हैं कि जिस देश का इंफ्रास्ट्रक्चर मजबूत होगा उसी देश का फ्यूचर भी सबसे अधिक मजबूत होगा हमने इंश्योर किया दूर दराज के किसी भी क्षेत्र में रहने वाला कोई भी नागरिक मेन स्ट्रीम से कटा हुआ महसूस न करे और साथियों हमने ऐसा इसलिए किया क्योंकि हमने कनेक्टिविटी को सिविलाइजेशन के डेवलपमेंट का एक अनिवार्य अंग माना
0: Deputy Commissioner of Kohima B. Henok Buchum has issued containment measures following outbreak of African Swine Fever ASF in parts of the district. According to the order, ASF has been confirmed at Peducha village, Pezucha Elkil and Pekil of Kohima village and the Raja area near Zur River along National Highway 29. A 1 kilometer radius from the infected premises has been declared as the infected zone, while a 10 kilometer radius has been notified as the surveillance zone. Import, export and movement of live pigs and pork products have been banned within, into or out of the affected zones. All butchery shops in the area have also been ordered to remain closed until further notice. Pig farmers have been advised to restrict visitors, regularly disinfect farms and promptly report any unusual illness or death of pigs. Authorities have also mandated proper disposal of pig carcasses and prohibited dumping in water bodies or open areas. The public has been advised to avoid buying and consuming meat from unverified sources. The order stated that the measures will come into force with immediate effect and that violations will lead to legal action under applicable laws. This is Akashvani Kohima giving you the news. For quick news update, follow us on our X handles AIR News Alerts and AIR underscore Kohima. You can also listen to this news bulletin on News On Air app and YouTube channel AIR News Kohima. Welcome back. You are listening to the evening news. The Zunheboto District Implementation Committee for the PM Vishwakarma Scheme held a review and planning meeting today to assess the progress of the scheme and discuss measures to address implementation challenges. Chairing the meeting, Deputy Commissioner Dharam Raj highlighted skilling and credit linkages as key focus areas for ensuring effective implementation of the scheme.
2: They have majorly two issues. One is regarding the skilling part, second is regarding the credit outlay part. So PM Vishwakarma, in a nutshell, some artisans are there, they have to apply for the scheme. They will be trained, they will be given some allowance for training. When they are trained, they are given a certificate. Then on the basis of that certificate, they apply for a loan. So that's how the livelihood of these artisans is secured.
0: Mr. Raj urged for stronger coordination among departments, financial institutions,

0: date for submission of application is 30th of November. Turning to sports, BM Shri Government High School Miriamma Kohima has emerged champions of the state-level pre-Subroto tournament in the under-17 girls category. In the final play today at IG Stadium Kohima, the team defeated Government High School Noklak 5-0. With the victory, BM Shri Government High School Miriamma will represent Nagaland at the 65th Subroto Mukherjee International Football Tournament to be held in New Delhi from August 18 to September 25. The under-17 boys competition will be played next week. The 22nd Nagaland State FIDE Rating Chess Championship 2026 began today at the Nagaland Olympic Association Hall in Kohima. Organized by the Nagaland Chess Association NCA under the aegis of the All India Chess Federation, the championship was formally inaugurated with a ceremonial opening move by former NCA President K. Sekhamo and Director of Technical Education Vipul Hualongu, and addressing the participants, NCA Honorary Secretary and Chief Arbiter Vikukosohu highlighted the importance of fair play, discipline and adherence to FIDE regulations. He said the open FIDE rated tournament allows players of all age groups to compete under the Swiss pairing system, enabling unrated and young players to earn official FIDE ratings. A total of 75 players comprising 69 men and 6 women are participating across various categories including open, under 15 and under 11. The tournament will conclude on the 18th of July. And in weather, the India Meteorological Department has forecast enhanced rainfall activity over East and Northeast India during the next 7 days. The department said thunderstorm activity accompanied by lightning and gusty winds are expected across the region during the period. Overall rainfall activity is likely to be normal to above normal over most parts of East and Northeast India and below normal over the remaining parts of the country. Now, to end the news, here are the main points once again. Chief Minister Nipurio seeks centre support for state's highway and development priorities. Nagaland steps up preparations for special intensive revision of electoral rolls. Minister Rajnath Singh says government ensuring development and national security progress on the same path. And PM Shri Government High School Miriamma wins Nagaland pre-Subroto under 17 girls title. That is all we have in this evening news bulletin. We will be back with the morning English news at 7:30 tomorrow. Good night.
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3: Good evening to all the listeners. You're tuning in to Akashvani FM Dragapan at 103 MHz. It's a pleasant evening here at the state capital. And yes, it's already 7:30 in the evening. It's time for your Western music. Dial the song. All you gotta do is dial to the number 03-7022-43036. And you can have a conversation with me. And in the meantime, you can also request or dedicate any song that you want. And it's me, Arjitim. I'll be your host for your Western music session. And while waiting for your call, let me quickly play out the first track for tonight. It is none other than Chris Daughtry with the track called Start of Something Good.

0: itu ganadon aya blue eyes to mulate Elton John na glass itu Shania Twain na ganadon na itu mulate
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1: Ha?
0: Dedication.
1: Dedication tu like amal bersama tari. 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
0: Acha.
1: Aro. 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
0: acha bishi thanks rokobile aro apni khuni na enjoy koribe de
1: okay thank you
0: and good night. Alright, listeners, that was our first caller for tonight. That was Rokovilia Mehta, and she wants to listen to the track called Swinging With My Eyes Closed by Shania Twain. Goes out to everyone that he mentioned. So yes, you can still call into the number 943680533.

0: Well, this is, we have the next caller, so let's see who it is. Hello, good evening.
1: Hello.
0: Yes, good evening. Who am I?
1: Good evening, sir.
0: Who am I speaking to?
1: Yes, sir, I'm Apurpa Pathor.
0: Apurpa Pathor.
1: Yes, sir.
0: Apurpa. So, how are you today, Apurpa?
1: I'm fine, sir.
0: And what did you do today?
1: Just rest, sir.
0: Okay, are you studying, Apurpa? Or?
1: Yes, sir.
0: Okay, what, like, which standard, or are you in college?
1: Yes, sir.
0: BA first year?
1: Yes.
0: Which university?
1: No, sir, university, college.
0: Oh, sorry. So it's like you're having summer break, right?
1: Yes, sir.
0: You have summer break till what date? July?
1: Yes, sir, July.
0: So what are you doing like for your summer break? Are you just resting or you have, you know?
1: Yes, sir, just resting.
0: Okay. So, you had your dinner yet?
1: No, sir.
0: Okay. So, Apurpa, what song do you want to listen to tonight?
1: Sparks by Coldplay.
0: Okay, Coldplay. So, like, Apurpa, do you play any, like, musical instruments?
1: Yes, sir.
0: Do you play the guitar or any, like, apne?
1: No, sir.
0: अच्छा गाना करे ना करे
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1: Okay, sir.
0: Okay, bye-bye. Yes, listeners, that was Apurpa, and he wants to listen. You know, he kept the dedication short and brief, so that's what I appreciate. And he wants to listen to the track called Sparks by Coldplay from the album Parachute. So you guys stay back and enjoy the music.

All right, listeners, that was Coldplay with a track called Sparks. And just while waiting for your call, let me quickly play out this track called Alone in a Room by Asking Alexandria, sorry. And yes, you're tuning to Akashvani from Trigger Pan at 103 MHz. 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

And yes, listeners, I'll be waiting for your call. But, you know, if we don't get any call, I just want to say thank you guys for participating in our phone-in program. And it's always a good time, you know, talking to you, having a conversation with you guys and playing our songs that you like to listen to. The studio clock strikes 8:21. We got a show for you till 8:45. So, yes, the next track that I'll be playing is called Two Steps Behind by Def Leppard. So, you guys lay back and enjoy the music.

Well, listen, that was Westlife with If I Let You Go. And yes, it's almost time for me to let go too, because we've got a show till 8:45. And the last track that I've chosen for you is Sweet Child of Mine by Guns N' Roses. So with this track, I'll be ending your Western music show. Thank you so much for tuning in. And for those who participated in the following program, I just want to say thank you for your time. And yes, keep participating in our shows. And with that said, you guys have a fantastic evening and a good night. And yes, we have your Hindi film songs at 9:30 to 10. Don't forget to give your RJ Arumti company. Till then, you guys take care. And this has been your RJ team saying goodbye for now.

0: heat, flames and smoke. Anand Kumar for Akashvani News, Delhi.
1: Mr. Modi will also launch various development projects worth around 14,700 crore rupees in Jind. He will then travel to Chandigarh, where he will unveil several development projects worth over 6,600 crore rupees. The Prime Minister will thereafter visit Jalandhar in Punjab, where he will launch multiple development projects worth over 5,470 crore rupees. Union Civil Aviation Minister Kenjarappu Ramamohan Naidu today said that the next phase of the Ude Desh Ka Aam Nagrik or Udaan scheme aims to enhance connectivity to 120 new destinations and enable 4 crore passengers to travel over the next 10 years. Mr. Naidu was addressing a workshop on the next phase of Udaan in New Delhi.
2: It is going to be worked in a very close partnership between the government of India, the state governments, all the stakeholders coming together and creating a strong foundation to increase the airport network by 100 more airports, heliport network to 200 more heliports, and we see also to encourage Atmanirbhar Bharat, we are going to purchase 2 Hindustan 228 Dornier aircrafts, which we are going to give to Alliance Air, and we are also going to purchase 2 helicopters, which we are going to put with Pawan Hans.
1: In a major boost to regional connectivity, the first commercial flight between Daman and New Delhi was flagged off today from the newly built Namo Airport. Union Civil Aviation Minister Kenjarappu Ramamohan Naidu and Union Territory Administrator Praful Patel jointly flagged off the maiden flight. The airport was recently inaugurated by Prime Minister Narendra Modi. Our correspondent has the details.
3: The direct air connectivity between Daman and the national capital is expected to give a major boost to tourism, trade and investment in the region. Passengers will no longer have to rely on long road or rail journeys. According to the local administration, plans are already underway to expand air services from Namo Airport to other major cities across the country in the near future. Pravesh Adiyecha, Akashwani News, Ahmedabad.
1: The Ministry of Housing and Urban Affairs has approved the guidelines for the program for accelerated renewal and incentivization of vehicle assets for reducing transport air pollution and network emissions or Parivartan scheme. The scheme is aimed at facilitating the replacement of older, highly polluting trucks and buses operating in the National Capital Region with cleaner Bharat Stage or BS6 compliant or electric vehicles. This is Akashvani giving you the news. For quick news updates round the clock, follow us on our X handle at AIR News Alerts. And for details of these stories and more, log on to our website www.newsonair.gov.in and download the News on AIR app. Welcome back. 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Union Agriculture and Farmers Welfare Minister Shivraj Singh Chauhan has said that India has achieved a record production of 376 million tons of food grains and 377 million tons of horticultural produce this year, despite challenges posed by climate change. Mr. Chauhan was addressing a press conference in New Delhi. He said the scientists are now going directly to the fields to work alongside the farmers.
4: Our agricultural production has broken all records. Food grains production has reached 376 million tons, while horticulture production stands at 377 million tons. This is an extraordinary achievement. In a single year, 386 new varieties of 44 crops have been developed. Of these, 94 are climate resilient and 29 are bio-fortified varieties. The Khet Bachao campaign has also done commendable work.
1: Science and Technology Minister Dr. Jitendra Singh today called for stronger collaboration between scientific institutions, industry and state governments to ensure that homegrown technologies are implemented on a much larger scale across the country. Dr. Singh said this while addressing the year-long Platinum Jubilee celebrations of CSIR, Central Road Research Institute in New Delhi. Union Minister of State for Information and Broadcasting, Dr. L. Murugan, today said that the government has brought rapid changes in governance since 2014, helping elevate India's global standing. The minister was speaking after inaugurating a post office passport seva kendra at Periyar Nagar in Chennai. Dr. Murugan said the government has ensured that the benefits of its welfare schemes reach every citizen, including those in the remotest parts of the country. The grand annual Rath Yatra of Lord Jagannath is drawing lakhs of devotees across the country. While the epicenter of the festival is the holy city of Puri in Orissa, the chariot festival is celebrated with immense devotion, vibrant processions and cultural festivities across multiple

0: multiple states. More from our Bhubaneswar correspondent.
1: Vishwakinath Jagannath Daru Brahma Jagannath Neeladrinath Jagannath.
2: The sacred city of Puri remained immersed in an ocean of devotion as lakhs of devotees participated in the ceremonial pulling of the majestic chariots of Lord Jagannath, Lord Balbhadra and Devi Subhadra along the grand road following the completion of the sacred Pahandi Bijay and Chhera Pahandra rituals. The pulling of the chariots was suspended for the day as night set in, and the divine journey to the revered Sri Gundicha temple will resume tomorrow. However, the festivities were overshadowed by a stampede-like incident near the Sri Gundicha temple, where one devotee reportedly lost his life and several others sustained injuries. The seriously injured have been shifted to nearby hospitals for treatment. The Odisha government has ordered a high-level inquiry into the incident, while security and crowd management arrangements have been further strengthened for the remaining course of the festival. With Prakash Dash's report from Bhubaneswar, Renuka, Akashwani News.
0: In Gujarat, the 149th annual Rath Yatra of Lord Jagannath is being celebrated in Ahmedabad today with religious fervour. The chariots of Lord Jagannath, Lord Balbhadra and Devi Subhadra are moving along the traditional 16-kilometre route amid elaborate security arrangements. Thousands of devotees have lined the streets with chants of Jai Jagannath echoing across the city. Similar Rath Yatras are also being held in Bhavnagar, Junagadh and Surat. President Draupadi Murmu has written an article on the occasion of Rath Yatra today. In the article, the President prayed to Mahaprabhu Jagannath to provide protection to the country and the entire world. President Murmu highlighted that Mahaprabhu is always there to alleviate the sorrows of the people of the entire world. India and Finland today discussed strengthening economic and financial cooperation, enhancing trade and investment ties, and expanding collaboration in digitalization and emerging sectors. Commerce and Industry Minister Piyush Goyal met Finland's Deputy Prime Minister and Finance Minister Riikka Purra in Helsinki. They also explored opportunities to further deepen India-Finland engagement under the India-EU FTA. United States intensified its strikes on Iran earlier this morning, hitting targets further north of the country, as American forces also fired into a ship. The U.S. accused the ship of trying to break its naval blockade on the Islamic Republic. Iran retaliated with missile and drone fire targeting U.S. allies in the region before dawn and warned its attacks may escalate. Iranian officials said recent U.S. strikes have killed more than 35 people and injured over 300. Strikes also reached into areas around Iran's capital, Tehran, for the first time in this latest round of violence. American attacks reportedly targeted Semnan province, home to Iran's ballistic missile production and space program. A spokesperson for the Iranian military's Khatam al-Anbiya central headquarters threatened that Iran could launch widespread attacks on regional infrastructure if the U.S. hits Iranian bridges and power plants. He said that under no circumstances and in no way they will allow America to interfere in the Strait of Hormuz. Benchmark domestic equity indices ended on a flat note today. We have a report.
3: The Sensex added just a point to close at 77,187. The Nifty dipped 6 points to settle at 24,073. In the broader market on the National Stock Exchange, the Mid-Cap 100 dropped 0.4% and the Small-Cap 100 index fell by 0.1%. In the Forex market, the rupee depreciated by 9 paisa to close at 96 rupees and 35 paisa against the US dollar. With Ayushi's report, Anubha Rohatgi for Akashwani News.
0: The India Meteorological Department, IMD, has forecast enhanced rainfall activity over east and northeast India, eastern Uttar Pradesh and western Himalayan region during the next 7 days. Isolated extremely heavy rainfall is also likely to prevail over Odisha today. The weather department said that Himachal Pradesh, Jammu and Kashmir and Ladakh are expected to experience isolated to scattered rainfall tomorrow. According to IMD, similar conditions will also prevail over Delhi, Haryana, Chandigarh and Punjab during the next 3 to 4 days and Rajasthan till the 22nd of this month. On to sports now. Two Indian men boxers clinched gold while three others bagged silver at Asian Under-19 and Under-23 championships in Jakarta today. India concluded its campaign at the championships with strong performances in the finals. Vishwanath Suresh in 50 kilograms and Ganga in 55 kilograms won gold in the Under-23 men's category. Vanshaj in 65 kg settled for silver. In the Under-19 men's finals, Aditya in 55 kg and Shubham Rajput in 90 kg also finished with silver medals. In men's cricket, India have set a target of 234 runs for host England in second one-day international of the three-match series at Cardiff. India were all out for 233 in 44 overs. Earlier, England skipper Harry Brook won the toss and opted to field. India had defeated England by 6 wickets in the first one-day international in Birmingham on Tuesday. In badminton, two-time Olympic medalist PV Sindhu outclassed world number 5 Han Yu of China to storm into the quarterfinals of the Japan Open in Tokyo today. She will next face Nozomi Okuhara of Japan tomorrow. And in FIFA World Cup, defending champions Argentina defeated England 2-1 in the second semi-final at Atlanta Stadium in the US to set up the title clash with European powerhouse Spain. The summit clash will be on Sunday night at New Jersey Stadium in the US. And now before we end the bulletin, the headlines once again. India achieves major milestone bringing over 1 billion citizens under social protection framework. Prime Minister Narendra Modi to flag off country's first hydrogen-powered train from Jind Railway Station in Haryana tomorrow. Direct commercial flight begins between Daman and New Delhi, marking new era of air connectivity. World-renowned Rath Yatra of Lord Jagannath in Orissa's Puri draws lakhs of devotees. US expands strikes into northern Iran, disables ship trying to break naval blockade, Tehran retaliates. Two Indian men boxers clinch gold while three bag silver at Asian Under-19 and Under-23 championships in Jakarta. And in men's cricket, India set a target of 234 runs against host England in second ODI in Cardiff. That's all in the news at 9. Good night.

0: 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The participants are Ashok Chandak, President, India Electronics and Semiconductor Association, and Subimal Bhattacharji, IT and Technology Expert. 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
1: Before we begin this discussion, let's listen into what Union Minister Ashwini Vaishnav said about the Union Cabinet's decision yesterday on the Semicon 2.0 program.
3: सेमिकॉन 2.0 127,500 करोड़ रुपए का सेमिकॉन 2.0 आज माननीय प्रधानमंत्री जी ने अप्रूव किया हम सब जानते हैं कि सेमीकंडक्टर इंडस्ट्री एक फाउंडेशनल इंडस्ट्री है जो कि आज जितनी भी मैन्युफैक्चरिंग होती है 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बन के उभरा है
1: Mr. Chandak, at a time when the world is reeling from a memory chip shortage, how does Semicon 2.0 fit into India's broader strategy of reducing dependence on imports?
2: Yes, indeed. There is a memory chip shortage and the prices of the memories have gone up substantially over the last 6 months, particularly because of the boom in the AI, hyperscalers and other stuff. And this is really creating a bit difficulty. However, the ups and downs and the cycles, boom and bust, continues to play in the semiconductor industry. And the long-term investment, the long-term strategies should not deter any country or a company from the core goals. From Indian perspective, India has already started this semiconductor-related manufacturing journey several years ago, let's say 5 years ago, with the ISM 1.0 or they call Semicon 1.0. And this has to progress further. I would say that this is right now an opportune time to do this. What we are seeing is a major investment upturn or surge worldwide. Many countries, many companies have started to invest more and more now in the semiconductor sector as the demand is expected to grow to almost $1 billion in 2028. And that way, we are at a very opportune time. Now, this current program, which is called Semicon 2.0, has been clearly designed to reduce the dependence on the imports. Today, we import more than 95% of the semiconductors. With phase one, few plants are already operational. They are shipping some parts to India and something to the export. While once this all 12 plants are operational and with phase two, the way strategy has been rolled out, which is building the complete ecosystem, is going to help us to garner more investment and more projects that would feed into the domestic electronics manufacturing and reduce the import dependence. So I would call we're really moving towards more self-reliance and it should not be mistaken as 100% self-reliance, but we're increasing the reliance actually so that we can feed our own manufactured semiconductor chip and reduce

0: lose the importance.
1: What are the key objectives, or as the union minister put it, what are the six pillars of Semicon 2.0?
0: The key objective, I would say, for Semicon 2.0 is to build on a foundation which is laid on a Semicon 1.0.
1: Mm.
0: And that was mainly fabs and OSAT. OSAT means assembly and test operations.
1: Mm.
0: And those 12 plants, majority of them are assembly and test, progressing well. However, for the fabs to be operational, it needs a lot of other stuff, actually. And that is what is being addressed now in the Semicon 2.0. The objectives includes more building the entire ecosystem and building onto the phase one, creating the ecosystem that would include the fabs and OSATs. Plus, in addition, build over our product design capability. We have the design engineering pool, but they don't do the product designs. That we need to do, and that will be supported in the new policy. R&D, so that we have the long-term sustainable roadmap for manufacturing technology development. Then talent development, which is equally important. There is a shortage of the talents worldwide, and India could be one of the key talent provider over there, not only for India, but also globally. And last but not the least is the materials and machines.
1: Yeah.
0: And this is the most important element, because materials and machine constitutes a major chunk of any manufacturing activity.
1: Right.
0: And India has got an important role to play in that.
1: And at this point in program, let me welcome Mr. Subimal Bhattacharji to Akashvani's Spotlight program. Mr. Bhattacharji, welcome to the program.
2: Namaskar, thank you.
1: Mr. Bhattacharji, we are talking about the six pillars of the Semicon 2.0, which was announced yesterday by the government. Now, one of the key pillars is related to machines and materials, under which companies involved in manufacturing and R&D of raw material in the chip manufacturing industry, including minerals and gases, will be incentivized. What is the significance of this particular objective, of incentivizing, and how is it going to give a boost to the semiconductor industry and this ecosystem in the country?
2: This has been a great step in bringing in Semicon 2.0, and of course, there was an anticipation. So the outlay of 1,27,500 crore is a good step, and I would think that this second step builds logically on the first, and whatever has been understood in terms of the experience as well as whatever has been achieved, I think the base has been set very right. So, to coming to your question, the machines and materials pillar is the most telling addition, I would think, to the Semicon 1.0 that was there, because for the first time, the government is trying to incentivize the picks and shovels of the industry, the equipment, chemicals, gases, and precision components that fabs consume. A supply layer, ISM 1.0, barely touched, and that today is dominated by a handful of firms in the US, Japan, the Netherlands, and South Korea. So basically, inherently, there, of course, remained business risks as well as, the geopolitical risks when all of the building blocks actually remained with others. So now that the focus is there in Semicon 2.0, build and incentivize companies and entities that get into these areas, I think this is significant. Chemicals form a very important part of the whole ecosystem. Similarly, the precision components that the fabs consume. So the whole effort to go into the whole ecosystem and get into each of these, I think this is very big. In fact, the fabs pillar broadens the target from silicon alone to compound, discrete, and display fabrication. Similarly, the R&D pillar sets a deliberately harder goal. So I think, the whole of the system approach and getting it incentivized makes a lot of sense, because now a lot of the Indian business houses are also sensitized to the long-term prospects of this business. And when they see the incentives, also we'll see more players from the country in this space.
1: An important element of second edition of ISM is the focus on foreign collaboration, be it efforts to attract manufacturers to set up their units in India, or getting some of the most advanced technologies here. So how is it going to make India more competitive when we already have established international hubs, countries who are established names in this particular field? How will this collaboration, how will this focus help India establish itself in the international, in the global semiconductor ecosystem? Mr. Chandak, let's start with you.
0: So my view is, for semiconductor manufacturing particularly, we have to understand that, we have to appreciate that this is a global industry, and international collaboration is very essential. For design, we already have it because there are several global companies those are operating in India.

0: Yeah, but for manufacturing perspective, again, it is the same. It's critical. We don't have manufacturing technology. So India today is not only offering the incentives to mitigate some of the risk of the global players and their concerns, but also providing a long-term policy framework, skilled talent, and above all, we have the growing domestic demand. There's a huge consumption of a semiconductor, let's say about $103 billion likely to happen by 2030. So that covers this. Now, with this policy, we are expanding the scope of the entire ecosystem, which covers the design, the packaging, the R&D, the equipment, materials, everything, so that that helps the OSATs and the manufacturing activity. So this will go on. I want to give another point here. While we do these semicon events, these are happening also worldwide, and my experience of attending other events, be it Japan or in Singapore or in Taiwan, the global companies are also showing strong interest. And the next upcoming Semicon India event, which is happening in the month of September 17, 18, 19 in Delhi, we already see more than 300 companies registered. They are going to showcase their products and solutions. They have taken the booths. More than 50 global CXOs are going to travel. They would meet the government, the officials, the Indian industry players. So this is already expanding. And we have six country pavilions, by the way, in this event. So six country pavilions are set up in the Semicon India, are going to be set up in Semicon India in September, and roundtables. So I would say that this is giving very clear signal of a confidence it gives to the global companies to come to India for entire value chain perspective, be it manufacturing or be it equipment or be it design. And that way, it is really helping a lot.
1: Mr. Bhattacharya, would you like to add something to this? This focus on collaboration with foreign manufacturers and, you know, attracting some of the most advanced technologies here to make India a global hub and be competitive with other established hubs.
2: Sure. I think Mr. Chandok has answered it very well. But what I can say is that now India has built a layered incentive structure, you know, specifically aimed at pulling global manufacturer suppliers here. Just recently, you saw Mitsubishi Chemicals going to Assam and Bengal and even meeting with the center. But, you know, the interest in Assam is that OSAT plant in Jagi Road outside of Guwahati should also be functional before the end of the year. So there are interests, you know, like Japanese companies are some of the very toughest companies before taking a decision. They do a lot of homework. So I think there are a lot of interest in the foreign companies also to look at India because of the size of the market and also possibly because there is skill and talent that is there. So what comes, I think, is very, very crucial for understanding that the government is offering fiscal support of up to 50% of project cost for silicon fab and 50% of capital expenditure for compound semiconductor, silicon photonics, MEMS, discrete semiconductor fab. So even on the design side, the design linked incentive scheme provided financial incentives plus design infrastructure.
1: Yeah.
2: Now the policy support across every major segment of the value chain comes. So if we are able to get you know, the suppliers, the large global suppliers here, and juxtapose them along with many of the domestic investors that come in, because as I mentioned earlier, there is a lot of interest because of the policy support. I think business-wise, it would make a lot of sense, but also even growing a manufacturing ecosystem all around the semiconductor ecosystem in the country.
1: Mr. Chandak, semiconductor manufacturing and design requires a skilled workforce.
0: Yeah.
1: What kind of provision has been made in Semicon 2.0 for this talent development?
0: Talent development is one of the important pillar of this new policy, and it really creates the major impetus by utilizing the industry and academia both. Usually, we have left the talent development activity to the institutes or academic institutes. So that remains one area where the course curriculums and other stuff. So there are provisions made to make the course curriculums. Those will be more industry oriented. Number two, the industry involvement into this talent development or reskilling, because particularly on a manufacturing side, if we look at, there is a dearth of shortage because India never had the manufacturing industry. So industry themselves are going to do kind of sending the people outside of India before they send the plants or create the concept of the train, the trainers that would go on. Next point is there would be creation of the pilot lines and laboratories across India in a multiple institutes so that the engineering pool or a technician pool would get first-hand training established over there itself. And this is over and above usually for a design industry. The talent development is very well set up because most of the companies, you know, they have their own internal programs of the development of the people. So these are the few areas which is looking into the talent development, and this remains definitely a focus.
1: Mr. Bhattacharjee, what kind of multiplier effect will this program, Semicon 2.0,

0: other related ancillary industries also pick up the cascading impact to various tiers of the manufacturing ecosystem goes further. So, you know, the knowledge comes up, more people get employed, and more people get employed in sectors that have a long core skill in the future. You know, so I think that is another big effect.
1: Mr. Ashok Chandak, Mr. Subimal Bhattacharjee, thank you so much for joining Akashwani's Spotlight program and sharing your views on this issue.
0: Thank you.
2: You were listening to a discussion on Semicon 2.0, new push to strengthen India's semiconductor ecosystem. The participants were Ashok Chandak, President, India Electronic and Semiconductor Association, and Subimal Bhattacharjee, IT and Technology Expert. Moderator was Anubha Rohatgi. 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Ben.

0: This is Akashvani Kohima, the news headlines. Chief Minister Nipiryo seeks center support for state's highway, infrastructure and development priorities. Nagaland steps up preparations for special intensive revision of electoral rolls. In Kohima, African swine fever confirmed at Betoja village, Bejoza Elkel and Pkel of Kohima village and Raza area near Zuzu River along National Highway 29, DC issues containment measures. NBSC declares provisional results of HSLC and HSSLC compartmental and improvement examinations 2026. Results available on nbsenl.edu.in. Union Minister Rajnath Singh says government ensuring development and national security progress on the same path. Reserve Bank of India reports improvement in country's financial inclusion index, with index rising to 70 in March 2026 from 67 in March 2025. Enforcement Directorate conducts search operations at 13 premises in connection with a case tied to alleged terror funding and illegal infiltration network. Union Agriculture and Farmer Welfare Minister Shivraj Singh Chauhan says India has recorded production of 376 million tons of food grains and 377 million tons of horticultural produce this year. Delhi government approves Delhi Startup and Incubation Policy aimed at giving fresh push to innovation, research and entrepreneurship in the national capital. More than 400 crore rupees to be invested over the next 5 years. India's social protection coverage expands from 19% in 2015 to 68.4% in 2026, bringing more than 100 crore citizens under the umbrella of social protection framework. Ukraine's parliament approves Serhiy Koretsi as the country's new prime minister as part of a major government reshuffle. In cricket, England wins toss and elect to field first against India. PM Sri Government High School Merima wins Nagaland Pri Subroto Under-17 Girls title. And in weather, India Meteorological Department forecast enhanced rainfall activity over northeast and northeast India and east of India during the next 7 days. That is all we have in this news headlines.
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1: Hello, namaste, and a very good evening to all our beautiful PR listeners. I'm Nyan Sabke Swagat, Crosseria Gush, when FM Track, but next to in my girls, the Mazam Nyan Lagajo Rang, Tiaradia, so many dias say, Purani Gate in Hindi film songs. Haji, Purani Gate Kan Bajari Wo, and primarily 1990s, early 90s, La Gate Kan Ase, Domnian Sub, Ikisad, Ito last program Ase, Aji Din Garne, Yadia Gashwan FM Track Bande, To Ikisad Jurina, Ito program the Huni Buguna, Amnihan Sub Kianarot Kurase, To Bajari Ase, Puila Gate Ase, Jan Ki Kasam La Movie Badia Ase, Gate Lanam Ase, Joham Na Melenge, Anuradha Botwal Aro Kumar Sanola Gawaste.

Alright, lovely. 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Yada ago dusra ge rikta bajari wa media aro itu well ge to ase me de gada nahi. Hena laga movie ba se to honibi enjoy kribi itu Suraj Watkar or Lata Mangeshkar laga waste de ase.

Dear listeners, we have now come to the end of our program. So today, here at Gajwan FM Dragobah, 103 MHz, we will be back tomorrow morning at 6 a.m. Until then, have a lovely evening and a very good night.